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3: 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Partly cloudy skies rolling through your Sunday night, Jackson, for a calm one and a low of 61 degrees. Back to work Monday. Warming up, staying warm, in fact. Highs near 86 under partly sunny skies tomorrow.
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Your evening forecast calling for partly cloudy skies. Should be pretty calm one this evening as well. Lows of only near 61 degrees. Staying warm for back to work Monday. Partly sunny skies return with a high near 86 tomorrow.

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3: 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And for your Sunday night forecast, Jackson, we'll see partly cloudy skies throughout for a calm evening. Lows right around 61 tonight. Back to work Monday. Partly sunny skies tomorrow with a high near 86.

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3: 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Partly cloudy skies rolling through your Sunday night, Jackson, for a calm one and a low of 61 degrees. Back to work Monday. Warming up, staying warm, in fact. Highs near 86 under partly sunny skies tomorrow.

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2: 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I'm pediatric allergist Dr. Carla Davis. 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
3: 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Your evening forecast calling for partly cloudy skies. Should be pretty calm one this evening as well. Lows of only near 61 degrees. Staying warm for back to work Monday. Partly sunny skies return with a high near 86 tomorrow.

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3: 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And for your Sunday night forecast, Jackson, we'll see partly cloudy skies throughout for a calm evening. Lows right around 61 tonight. Back to work Monday. Partly sunny skies tomorrow with a high near 86.

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3: 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Partly cloudy skies rolling through your Sunday night, Jackson, for a calm one and a low of 61 degrees. Back to work Monday. Warming up, staying warm, in fact. Highs near 86 under partly sunny skies tomorrow.

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3: 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Your evening forecast calling for partly cloudy skies. Should be pretty calm one this evening as well. Lows of only near 61 degrees. Staying warm for back to work Monday. Partly sunny skies return with a high near 86 tomorrow.

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this is George Lopez, and I want to take a moment to talk about cancer because it is no joke. 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

0: homesick, a little homesick, a little homesick.
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I'm a bad bitch, he's a savage, no comparison here. I'ma flip my hair and look back while I twerk in the mirror. 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

0: Lynn Jackson, live from the studio sponsored by the Sykes Group at Morgan Stanley. 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
1: Good morning. I'm Mickey Margaret reporting. A 25-year-old man is listed as being in critical condition by officials after a Thursday morning car versus pedestrian crash in the city of Jackson. Jackson Police Chief Christopher Simpson says that yesterday morning at 3:20 a.m., JPD officers responded to a traffic crash involving a vehicle and a pedestrian. The pedestrian, a 25-year-old man, was located in the roadway and was unresponsive. He was immediately transported to Henry Ford Health Hospital. Authorities say investigations revealed that the pedestrian stepped out in front of a vehicle that was traveling westbound on Michigan Ave near Wisner Street. The driver of the vehicle did not appear to be under the influence of any substances or alcohol, according to officials. The pedestrian became responsive at the hospital and was transported to the University of Michigan Hospital in critical condition. Crime Stoppers of Mid-Michigan has announced a request to the public for information from Jackson County authorities in relation to a fatal crash that occurred in January. The Jackson County Sheriff's Office is asking for any information related to the fatal crash that occurred on January 15th. In the area of Lansing Avenue and South Oak Creek Drive in Rives Township. Officials say that a man identified as Norman Hamm was struck by an unknown vehicle, which immediately fled the scene in an unknown direction. The sheriff's office is asking for the public's assistance in identifying the vehicle involved and for any individuals who may have information regarding this incident to contact Crime Stoppers or submit a tip online through a link that is available on the Crime Stoppers of Mid-Michigan's Facebook post on the matter. Officials with the Jackson County Parks and Rec Department are asking the county's Board of Commissioners to approve a plan meant to incentivize citizens to go to local county parks. With a goal to encourage visitors, there are several examples of park systems throughout the country that have a passport or challenge program in place. The intended outcome is deeper engagement with the full Jackson County park system and more widespread visitation. If launched, participants who check in at a certain number of locations would receive a Jackson County Parks water bottle. If approved, the 2026 Parks Challenge will start June 21st and last until Labor Day. Parks on the list include Pleasant Lake, the Cascades, Falling Waters Trail, Round Lake Park, Swains Lake Park, and more. The Jackson County Office of the Sheriff is advising local residents to remain vigilant after a recent scam targeting a local elementary school teacher. The victim had received a call from an individual falsely claiming to be a sheriff's office employee named Sergeant Matthews. The caller stated the victim had missed a jury duty and demanded immediate payment of $6,000 to avoid a felony warrant. During the call, a QR code was even provided with instructions for payment. The sheriff's office clarified the law enforcement agencies do not demand payment over the phone to avoid arrest warrants or criminal charges. Jury duty violations are not resolved through immediate electronic payments, gift cards, cryptocurrency, or other money transfer applications. Residents who believe they may have been targeted or victimized by a scam are encouraged to report the incident to local law enforcement as soon as possible. News powered by WKHM. I'm Mickey Morgrat reporting.
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7: Now sports, Dylan Larkin has requested a trade from the Detroit Red Wings. According to multiple news outlets, Larkin, who turns 30 this summer, is from Waterford, Michigan, and is the captain of the Detroit Red Wings, named by general manager Steve Yzerman, and a cornerstone of the team. He is also under contract through the 2030-31 season on a deal carrying an average annual value of $8.7 million. Sportsnet and ESPN both cited the contract demand without naming sources. Michigan basketball coach Dusty May reached the top of the mountain in just his second year in Ann Arbor, winning a national title in the 25-26 season with the Wolverines. Could he be interested in taking a step up in his career now? NBA insider Jake Fisher reported that the Dallas Mavericks will speak to a dozen or so candidates about their open coaching position and have already reached out to at least two high-profile college coaches, Dusty May, and Duke's John Shire. And that's a look at sports on K105.3. Industrial Steel Treating of Jackson, bringing the heat since 1943, celebrating 80 years in business. Over the last 80 years, Industrial Steel Treating of Jackson has gone from humble beginnings to becoming one of the largest and most modern heat treating facilities in the United States. Nearly every car and truck on the road today has parts that were heat treated at ISC. Our commitment to quality and service sets us apart, but our dedicated and loyal employee family is why we've been around for 80 years.
0: 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It's time to rise and shine. Time for the morning gas with J-Rod and Mickey.
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2: Good morning. I'm Mickey Morgratt reporting. Four Jackson area Michigan lawmakers spoke at a legislative breakfast panel on Friday morning that was held by the Jackson County Chamber of Commerce in Otterbein, Jackson, formerly Vista Granvilla. State legislators that spoke at the event were State Senator Sue Schenck, along with State Representative Sarah Leitner, Kathy Schmaltz, and Jennifer Conlin. Senator Schenck spoke about the recent launch of the RX Kids program in the city of Jackson and Blackman Charter Township, as well as Drive Jackson, the Chamber's 20-year vision plan for Jackson County. Representative Leitner discussed some committee changes she has undergone in her fourth term and her legislative focus on community safety and drug policy. As chair of the Family and Veterans Committee, Representative Schmaltz talked about the bills she's working on involving guardianship, her support of House efforts to pause the gas tax until prices drop, and more. Representative Conlin says that her current focuses in Lansing include lowering the cost of prescription drugs and energy rate. More details from the event can be found at WKHM.com. Officials with Blackman Charter Township say they are pleased to announce the opening of four new pickleball courts available to the public on a first-come, first-served basis. These courts are the culmination of efforts over a two-year period using funds from the Blackman Charter Township Parks and Recreation Millage passed by voters. The courts are part of the five-year recreation plan that include the new American One Pavilion, which is adjacent to the pickleball courts, as well as vault bathroom facilities and a nearly one-mile walking track around a portion of the township complex. Further work near these facilities will include landscape and concrete work within the next 2 months. A rest area in Jackson County will be closed for around a month beginning today. MDOT has announced the beginning of parking lot repairs at the Jackson rest area along southbound 127 north of Jackson city limits. MDOT says the project will require the closure of the parking lot and the rest area itself to ensure the safety of workers and motorists. Currently, the project has an estimated end date of Thursday, July 2nd. The $7.3 million investment is expected to directly and indirectly support 62 jobs based on economic modeling from the state of Michigan. News fired by WKHM.com. I'm Mickey Morgratt reporting.
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1: 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Their dedicated and loyal employee families, why they've been around for over 80 years. IST bringing the heat since 1943. Now sports. Kevin McGonigal delivered in the clutch. The Detroit Tigers won 5-4 against the Seattle Mariners on Sunday in the finale of the three-game series at Comerica Park, with the Tigers winning two of the three games. It ended on McGonigal's walk-off two-run single, the rookie's first career MLB walk-off hit. Denny Hamlin continued his late mastery of the Michigan International Speedway, taking his fourth career victory in the Irish Hills and his second in a row, with a third stage comeback in the Firekeepers Casino 400 on Sunday. Hamlin, who won last year and then claimed the pole in qualifying, recovered well after having to start at the back of the pack due to damage suffered Saturday. The vet from Joe Gibbs Racing charged early and led 40 laps, with 39 of those coming in the third stage. With the win, he became the 11th driver in MIS history with at least four NASCAR Cup Series victories there. It was Hamlin's 63rd victory, tying him for ninth all-time with the late Kyle Busch. And that's a look at sports on K105.3.
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1: K105.3 weather for today. Partly sunny skies. The southeast wind from 5 to 8 miles per hour with wind gusts as high as 18 miles per hour. Highs could reach 87. We're looking at mostly cloudy skies in Jackson now. Temps sitting at 58.
0: Up and Adam, Jackson. It's time to rise and shine. Time for the morning gas with J-Rod and Mickey.
9: Good morning. I'm here.
0: 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Seriously, we have it all. News, sports, and weather. Plus random conversations.
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1: Good morning, everybody. It's J-Rod and Mickey live from the studio sponsored by the Sykes Group and Morgan Stanley. K105.3's Morning Gas is here. 605, episode 595. Back to work Monday. Here we are at it again, dang it.
2: Oh, boy.
1: Oh, boy.
2: Woo.
1: Yeah, right?
2: Yeah, why not?
1: It was a tough conversation with myself this morning.
2: Yeah?
1: Yeah. Dude, you gotta get up. You gotta get going.
2: 5 more minutes.
1: Right. No, there was no... I was just like, nope, yeah, you're right, just go.
2: Gotta do this.
1: Just go. No such thing as 5 more minutes anymore.
2: Let's see. This morning, we're gonna talk about the things that maybe you have a hack or a life fact. Everybody doesn't know this, and it's been interesting combing through some comments that I've been coming across on the internet. Did you know that if you mistype a word, all you have to do is hit control and backspace, and it will just erase the word you don't want instead of going backspace, backspace, backspace, backspace.
1: Really?
2: I guess.
1: Oh.
2: Stuff like that.
1: Huh.
2: You got any hacks?
1: No.
2: I probably do if I think about it for a second.
1: Yeah, maybe.
2: We got 3 hours to figure it out.
1: Right?
2: 3 hours. That's our Facebook question this morning, too. Why not get smarter? There's nothing else going on today, is there?
1: Help out your human, help out mankind in a way, too, by sharing these ideas or these things, you know. Make someone's day a little bit easier, whatever. A step here, there, gone.
2: Ooh, my hand's itching.
1: Oh, no. Yeah, that's good.
2: You get a lottery ticket.
1: Yeah.
2: Lottery ticket.
1: Let's go.
2: Tomorrow, just a heads up, 150 for Express Trivia.
1: Oh, my gosh.
2: 150.
1: 150. That's serious stuff right there, guys.
2: We want to give this away, so just start thinking about that. I mean, it's slow. You might have to have a conversation this morning with yourself like J-Rod did. Usually, I have to do that on Monday, too, but weirdly, this morning, the alarm went off, and I went, okay, let's go make donuts.
1: Right.
2: So...
1: Let's go, buddy.
2: Let's do this.
1: Yeah.
2: Jeff Beagle's stopping by in the 8 o'clock hour, too.
1: Somebody must be running something.
2: What's going on in summer? Can't wait to find out why he's going to be here in a little while.
1: And we get back into it. Jackson's Hit Music continues on with Huntrix and Golden. It's on the Morning Gas with J-Rod and Mickey waking you up. Thanks, Kelly Express Mart. 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

0: excitement than decent people need.
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2: Hey,
1: man.
2: Hey, good morning, everybody. It's the Morning Gas brought to you by Kelly Express Mart, 619 in the AM. Hope you're doing okay. That's all I can say about anything. Hope everything's just great.
3: How'd rain work out here over the weekend?
2: Man, some came in on like Friday night. And my wife thought maybe it rained yesterday or something, but I don't think it did. I don't know, though. I don't pay attention. But I know I didn't. There was nothing heavy going on. There was nothing like thunderous or nothing like messy or anything about it. I got to mow my lawn, so yeah, there was
3: that didn't rain,
2: right?
3: Man, I was really hoping for a lot of rain. The ground around my peony plants, for example, is cracking, and I can tell that if we got that rain that we were supposed to,
2: right,
3: I would probably still have some peonies. But the ones that were getting ready to bloom this week, I don't know if they're even gonna bloom.
2: Yeah, you can't count on any of the stuff right now. It is, I mean, it's not officially summer, but it is summer, and it's going to do what it's. I didn't do the front yard because I was like, oh man, there's one little edge that like is on the cusp of being like my hair brown and patchy and spots, and I don't need that.
3: I do have a bunch of that kind of. It's yellowish, and I didn't call my lawn guy to. I got a lawn guy. It's my dad's neighbor, and he's got a rider.
2: Right.
3: But I didn't call Danny to mow it because I can tell there's a couple of tufts that, you know, grew in thick and look nice, but overall the whole yard, it didn't need mowed. And I was watching the podcast, Ashley's podcast. I didn't know that. She talked to Katie Nicolau a few weeks ago. And they talk about that. Like Ashley asked her, why is it we get rain in the forecast and then when it approaches Jackson or this area, it just kind of either dissipates or just goes around us and we don't get any rain.
2: Sure.
3: So that was kind of neat to learn about that, which you can check out at K1053.com.
2: Yeah, we're in a weird spot as far as things go.
3: And it had something to do with, of course, Lake Michigan and then being inland so far as that we are. But I like to use a conspiracy theory that it has to do with the big propellers, the big wind machines. That's what I think it is.
2: Right.
3: Because I don't remember this being an issue when I was a kid, you know, when you pay attention to the weather the most. When you're a kid. But I think when they put all those up and now it like blows them apart. Right. So it had something to do with Lake Michigan, Lake Erie.
2: It directs things. Is that what you
3: Something along those lines. Or, I don't want to spill the whole beans.
2: Or there could be the whole, oh man, we're a Sims game.
3: And people are just messing with us.
2: Right.
3: Which is always an answer too in my world for sure. So let's see. Anything else from over the weekend? Of the race.
2: Wow, right?
3: So I guess it did rain, and it rained in the Irish Hills.
2: Saturday, right? Was it Saturday?
3: A little bit Friday evening, and then Saturday when that was supposed to happen, but they got the big one in yesterday, which never happens.
2: Yeah, that's the
3: yesterday
2: one that counts.
3: Yesterday was beautiful.
2: Denny Hamlin.
3: Again. Man, it would be fun to have my dad on the show to talk about Denny Hamlin.
2: I was thinking about your dad this morning when I saw that. I'm like, oh my gosh.
3: Because it was a messed up race. There were like a ton of yellows. Might even have been like a record setting race when it came to cautions and things setting off the yellow. But yeah. So I talked to him for a minute when there was a crash and there was downtime. And he's like, oh, it's starting again. And so he got off the phone and then I turned it back on myself. There were four laps to go, and I saw Denny Hamlin was like, oh, no.
2: Don't call Dad.
3: I kind of wondered if he was going to call me, but he knew it was a shortish weekend. I went to a graduation party yesterday.
2: Oh, yeah.
3: So that's kind of nice. It was you know what? The kid, he's essentially my nephew, and just, you know, some attention problems. I'm really proud that he stuck in there and got his diploma because it was challenging for him at times about stuff. And his parents. I'm really proud of his mom, my best friend. Hey, today is Best Friends Day.
2: Oh, it is.
3: So shout out to Carrie. I've got a bunch of friends, but the friends that I have are pretty special.
2: Solid.
3: I got like maybe three circles. It's got a couple handful of people in it. I love them.
2: Sure.
3: So that's great. If you want to give a shout out to your bestie today, 768-4448. You can shout out any part of this
2: Sure.
3: So if you want to do that this morning.
2: You can shout at us.
3: This is the story that made me laugh when I was rounding up. And it might be a buzz story, but I'm throwing it in here now to get the day going. There is a guy who set his sights on Guy Fieri.
2: Uh-oh, what do you mean?
3: Guy Fieri exposed. He never swallows his food. This internet guy has pointed out that Guy doesn't really eat. You might see him put food in his mouth and even chew it a few times, but you pretty much never see him swallow. The streamer calls himself Dr. Spaghetti. Oh. And he examined a bunch of Guy's videos and figured out some of his tricks. The most obvious one is camera cuts. Guy will put some food in his mouth, chew it once or twice. Camera cuts away.
2: Huh.
3: Go back to Guy Fieri. He's talking. All the food's gone. Now, sometimes Guy will eat something, but then talk. In those cases, it looks like he's packing the food in his cheeks like a squirrel. Huh. Presumably so he can spit it out off camera. There are some times when he just flat out fakes it, like one scene where he allegedly takes a bite of food from chopsticks, but Dr. Spaghetti slowed down the video and showed that there's no food on the chopsticks. It actually just looks like Guy quickly moved the chopsticks to his mouth and then dropped them, but he didn't even open his mouth. And they said it looked like he was more sniffing the chopsticks.
2: Oh my gosh.
3: Another scene where Guy acts like he's taking a massive bite of a loaded hot dog, but he just takes like a little bit of the bun. Guy wouldn't be the only guy to fake it, but Dr. Spaghetti contrasted him with Gordon Ramsay, showing two clips where Gordon does swallow. So Guy always sticks it. He says Guy also sticks his tongue out like a baby when he's about to eat food. Take a bite. Here's the deal. You wake up Monday morning, you're Guy Fieri, and so some guy's just hyper-pointed focus on you. That is so weird.
2: Yeah, I was thinking the same thing. Like, yeah, why is this guy examining this dude like this?
3: What's Guy Fieri done to you lately? I will say this will boost Guy Fieri's streaming numbers because now everybody...
2: Right, we're going to be paying attention.
3: Yeah, go back and...
2: If he did do that, you know, I kind of get that, too, at the same time. You know how much food, like, we watch a lot of those Gordon Ramsay, like, contest-type shows. They got to eat a lot of different kinds of dishes at one time and such. You know what I mean? I can see where it's like, oh, man. Because how are these people not ginormous, and how are they not getting sick?
3: But on one hand, I mean, so you eat some food while you're shooting a TV show. Just don't have lunch.
2: Right?
3: You know what I mean?
2: You know what you're going into. Yeah, I totally get that.
3: I know Adam Richman's show, you know, kicked off his career of, I don't know, being Adam Richman. But I watch those Adam versus
2: Food,
3: and I want to throw up. And can you imagine what his guts must have turned into after a couple of seasons? And that's when he said, I'm out. I can't keep.
2: Yeah, it's not good for you.
3: I'm killing myself here.
2: 100.
3: So... Leave Guy Fieri alone.
2: He's already got taken a bunch of crap from people over the years anyways. Please. He's trying his best.
3: I told you about that show I was watching with that lady, that girl, and essentially her and her husband and being a YouTuber.
2: Mm-hmm.
3: She didn't start out with travel videos. She worked up to them to create a budget with her business to start taking those trips around the world and stuff. And why I'm thinking of her right now before I forget is she did all the Gordon Ramsay restaurants in one episode in Las Vegas.
2: Oh, Lord.
3: But that's not even why I started talking about that. I'm sorry. I totally forgot. But she started off with videos like, I melted every tube of lipstick from Sephora together, or I melted every candle from Whole Foods together.
2: Oh.
3: And did a bunch of videos like that I got into over the weekend. But that's, what was I going to tell you? Now I can't even remember.
2: Well, I know. It's just, you're saying that she's starting off like this, too. I see that, like, you know, she's throwing stuff at the wall to see what's going to stick, too, probably. And that show that you watch, you're like, even she got you hooked. And you're like, I shouldn't be liking this, or I can't believe I like this.
3: Yeah.
2: And she threw something at the wall and it stuck. So, I mean...
3: She went to Hollywood. From what I can tell, she went to Hollywood and she had a reel and she's got the thing. Because look, I watched her videos Friday and Saturday.
2: Right.
3: This is my first, like, YouTuber celebrity that I'm like, oh my gosh. I like this. So I caught the bug, I think. But I wanted to explore more about it because there's definitely a world existing out there that could be a ton of fun. It doesn't have to be, like, filled with pressure or anything. But I just thought it was neat that she went to all the, maybe that's what I wanted to tell you. She went to all the Gordon Ramsay restaurants.
2: Yeah.
3: And she said that filet mignon, that wrap thing.
2: Oh, the.
3: It's such a dud.
2: Oh,
3: they had it like four versions of it at all his restaurants.
2: Gosh, what is that called? It's got that. Yeah, I know.
3: Beef Wellington.
2: Yeah, Beef Wellington. He always wondered what the hype was about that.
3: There's not a lot.
2: But. Yeah. It's always it's always like, oh, Gordon Ramsay's Beef Wellington, blah, blah, blah. I bet you it's hard to make, but it looks, I don't know.
3: It doesn't look good.
2: Mm-mm. Something about it's different.
3: It doesn't look good at all. Maybe it was like he was eating everything on that show, but.
2: I like the color of that meat, though, when they open it up. If it's done just, I've never had one before.
3: Just give me the steak. I don't need it wrapped in Pillsbury right. Crescent roll, and there's a layer of mushroom in
2: Filo
3: there.
2: Dough.
3: From what I understand. Got our first news headlines of the morning. The first buzz, actually, is coming up. What won at the box office over the weekend? And who's getting married at Madison Square Garden?
2: Oh,
3: it's coming up on K105.3. Up.
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3: The rest area in Jackson County is going to be closed for around a month beginning today. MDOT has announced the beginning of parking lot repairs at the Jackson Rest Area along southbound southbound U.S. 127 north of the Jackson city limits. Currently, the project is estimated with an end date of Thursday, July 2nd. Officials with Blackman Charter Township say they are pleased to announce the opening of four new pickleball courts available to the public on a first-come, first-served basis. The courts are part of the new five-year recreation plan that include the new American One Pavilion, which is adjacent to the new pickleball courts, as well as vault bathroom facilities and a nearly one-mile walking track around a portion of the township complex. Further work near these facilities will include landscape and concrete work within the next couple of months. And four Jackson area Michigan lawmakers spoke at a legislative breakfast panel on Friday morning that was held by the Jackson County Chamber of Commerce at Otterbein Jackson, former La Vista Grand Villa. State legislators that spoke at the event were State Senator Sue Schenck, along with State Representative Sarah Leitner, Kathy Schmaltz, and Jennifer Conlin, who's in the 48th District. More details about that event and all their statements can be found at WKHM.com. We've got full details on these stories coming up at 7 o'clock on K105.3.
7: Thank you, Mickey. We check with your forecast for today. We will see partly sunny skies today. Highs reaching near 87 degrees. Right now, it's cloudy and 59 in Jackson now with Eminem. Lose Yourself. It's on the Morning Gas with J-Rod and Mickey. Hello.
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0: It's time for the buzz with the Morning Gas.
4: Oh, yes, indeed. It's fun time, fun time, fun time.
5: The sixth installment of the horror movie parody franchise, Scary Movie. Just took over the box office this weekend. It's the first movie from that franchise since 2013. Scary Movie 5 earned $55 million at the box office. This weekend. Oh, I'm sorry. Sixth Scary Movie earned $55 million this weekend.
6: That nostalgia feel, I'm sure, too.
5: Well, there was Masters of the Universe this weekend.
6: Oh, talk about nostalgia.
5: Debuted at number two. It brought in... Wow. 29.3 million, while last week's number one, Backrooms, dropped to number three with 25.9 million.
6: I don't think they did a good enough job with that Masters of the Universe promotion train, because, man, I barely saw a thing about that.
5: You know, it's a weird one because it's totally Gen X nostalgia.
6: Right.
5: And how are you going to release a toy movie?
6: That's like
5: new toy. You got to introduce the movie to the new generation. Are they doing that?
6: Right.
5: I barely, like you said. I don't even know if I saw the full trailer for it.
6: And it's like from 1985, 4, something like that. Like, yeah. You know what I mean? Like,
5: All right. The Tony Awards were hosted by Pink last night at Radio City Music Hall. Best Play got Liberation. Schmigadoon got Best Musical.
6: What did you call me?
5: Best Revival of a Play is Arthur Miller's Death of a Salesman.
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5: Best Revival of a Musical, Ragtime.
6: Huh.
5: Really?
6: Wow.
5: And it won. Best performance by an actress in a leading role of a musical. Oh, we're going to go down.
6: The rabbit hole. That is the Tonys.
5: So the musical Ragtime must be all that because both the actress and actor scored leading role trophies for that. Let's see. John Lithgow. I'll say names that we know.
6: Okay. That's fair.
5: Best performance by an actor in a leading role in a play, John Lithgow for Giant. Laurie Metcalf, best performance of an actress in a featured role in a play in Arthur Miller's Death of a Salesman.
6: Yeah, Jackie.
5: Did The Lost Boys are on Broadway. Did you
6: really?
5: Know that? So, yeah. Best performance of an actor in a featured role. That's not the main role.
6: Right.
5: Anyway, those two folks from Lost Boys won the actor and actress.

0: be transported to MSG in blacked out buses, because then at this point, nobody will know what that is.
1: She's going to be off the grid, man.
0: The arena is was also chosen for its multiple entrances and highly secure infrastructure. If you have billions, you can transform the space into a wedding venue. Part of me wants to say she's just going to show up married and then throw a big party. And not at Madison Square Garden. Jake Johnson, Damon Wayans Jr. are going to star in The Cable Guy, a comedy pilot for Hulu.
1: Oh, like Jim Carrey and Matthew Broderick?
0: I guess. In a world of endless streaming, binging, and algorithms, old school cable technician Chip Douglas, played by Jake Johnson, languishes alone until Steven Stevens calls to have his cable turned back on, reconnecting Chip with a childhood friend he never forgot.
1: Oh.
0: The relationship gives each man something he's been missing until Chip's enthusiasm turns into obsession, inspired by the movie. The show explores the darkly absurd side of modern-day male friendships. And the pilot episode, it's written by It's Always Sunny in Philadelphia's Rob Russell.
1: Oh. Who knew?
0: I don't know. You got to pay for it. Oh, yeah. I'm not going to be doing
1: that. They can pay me.
0: Right, to watch that. On the Hulu, now there's Disney Hulu and HBO Max bundle, and it's $20 a month.
1: I got that. That's the one we have.
0: Okay. So it works out
1: all
0: right.
1: We've had it for a while.
0: So you will get to see it if you want.
1: There's some stuff that you can't get, though, or watch, because if you don't have Hulu Live, there's certain shows that are blacked out to you, no matter what it is.
0: Stupid.
1: Right.
0: They're all stupid. What do the future heirs of the British throne like listening to? During a visit to a cancer center on Thursday, Kate Middleton, the Princess of Wales, revealed that Princess Charlotte likes Taylor Swift.
1: Oh.
0: Prince Louis likes Alex Warren. And Prince George, who is next in line for the throne after his dad, Prince William,
1: loves Coldplay.
0: AC/DC.
1: Ah!
0: The Super Mario Galaxy movie has achieved a milestone, its 2026 initial film to surpass $1 billion in global earnings. Universal's animated sequel reached this benchmark with $428.5 million from domestic markets. It's the rest of the world that put this thing over $1 billion. And speaking of Taylor Swift, I didn't give a chance to listen to it yet, but that song dropped on Friday.
1: I knew it.
0: I knew you. Fueled. It's a banjo-y infused harmonica country rock song. And Apple Music revealed that it became the streaming platform's biggest country single of 2026. What? It came out Friday.
1: What?
0: And broke all-time record for the biggest soundtrack single based on first day plays. Spotify shared that the song is now the most streamed country song in a single day.
1: It's a country song?
0: I guess so.
1: That's wild.
0: Going back to her roots. And Amazon Music announced that the country song had the biggest first 24-hour streaming debut globally for any song in 2026.
1: Wow.
0: So I guess me and you are the only ones that didn't check it out over the weekend.
1: This will be on. We'll have this playing tomorrow. I can look at my stuff right here.
0: Yeah.
1: This thing is like, usually if something like breaks in or whatever, like I've never seen it go out past a certain number. This one's going like almost close
0: straight
1: to the
0: top. Straight to the
1: top. Close to the top.
0: Sounds like it.
1: Yeah.
0: All right.
1: Wow.
0: We're going to celebrate our cake lovers that are having a birthday today for June 8th with Jack 60 and K105.3.
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4: 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Partly sunshine throughout your Monday. East southeast wind today from 3 to 8 miles per hour. Winds could gust as high as 18 miles per hour. Highs near 87. 59 and cloudy in Jackson now, with Alex Warren and Fever Dream on the Morning Gas with J Rod and Mickey.

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1: 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birthday, Chris Rowley, Michaela Smith, Alexander Castillo, happy birthday, Kelly Scherer, and Linda McLee, happy birthday, Wendy Shaw celebrating today, along with Teresa Lynn Bowler, Kate Van Fleet, Christy Vesey. And happy birthday to you, if it's yours on this June 8th, even if you're not on the list. We still love you and hope your day is just amazing. Celebrities, dignitaries of the world, who's celebrating over there?
2: There's somebody named Tony Hinchcliffe.
1: Oh, jeez. You've never seen him before?
3: Oh, really?
2: I want to, though, after I just read what he did.
1: Oh, he is...
2: He got his own Netflix special after his controversial humor roasted Kevin Hart. Oh, I was thinking of Kevin James.
1: No, this guy's...
2: I'd rather see Kevin James roasted hilariously.
1: Oh, jeez. Never stop.
2: I see him. I see Kevin James as being somebody who couldn't take it.
1: I can
2: Has
1: tell.
2: There ever been a Kevin James roast? Anyway, yeah.
1: I don't think you'd like Tony Hinchcliffe.
2: Why? Because he's mean?
1: He's not on the same side.
2: Oh.
1: You won't like him. I can guarantee it.
2: What am I looking up? Roasted.
1: But he, because him and Chelsea Handler just had like at Kevin Hart's deal, they had a little, I don't know, there's some words said.
2: Oh, okay.
1: But they were
2: was
1: roasting.
2: It a setup?
1: They were roasting. I don't know if it was a setup. I don't think it was a setup. I think they just went there. They're on two different sides of the tape.
2: Yeah.
1: And they just, everybody, it didn't matter. Everybody was going in there with guns
2: That's
1: blazing.
2: That's what roasts are.
1: Duh. And then people get their feelings hurt. It's like, dude, you know what you're getting into? Like Tom Brady, remember him?
2: Right. It's a roast.
1: Right.
2: So Kevin James has never been an official centerpiece of a roast. And I don't... He roasts himself. I don't think he could take it.
1: He's been at the center of a roast before. Many a time, though. He's never been roasted.
2: Right. All right. Maria Menounos is 48. Kanye West is 49. Who else we got in there? Gabrielle Giffords is 56. Julianne Margulies is 60. And Frank Grillo is 61. Bill Belalacqua on Tulsa King with Stallone. He's Rick Flagg and Superman.
1: Oh, I
2: the
1: like
2: latest
1: that dude.
2: Superman. Nick Rhodes from Duran Duran. Oh, it's June 8th. It's, he's 64. The guy who sings You Don't Know Me by Now and Holding Back the Years, which that song came out when I was in middle school, and I'd get so bummed out when it came on the radio because it was such a mature grown-up kind of song.
1: Yeah.
2: And now when I hear it,
1: get you in the feels.
2: Keenan Ivory Rayans is 68, Bonnie Tyler is 75, Nancy Sinatra is 86. And then Jerry Stiller, born on this day, so was Barbara Bush and Joan Rivers, and Rob Pilatus from Milli Vanilli was born on this day. He's the one that's not with us anymore.
1: Sure.
2: Sorry. The Prophet Muhammad died on this day. He founded Islam. It was 1632. 1,394 years ago.
1: Wow.
2: 1845, Andrew Jackson, the 7th president, died in Nashville. And he'll die another death when he's taken off the front of the $20 bill and replaced with Harriet Tubman.
1: What?
2: Have they done that yet? I'm looking forward to that. 1845. Yeah, they're supposed to be putting, I doubt it now, Harriet Tubman on the $20 bill.
1: Oh.
2: Tennessee seceded from the Union. 1861. Start again. Ball rolling.
1: Yikes.
2: Then in 1959, Liberace defended himself successfully in a lawsuit against William Connor, who called him... Oh, jeez.
1: Really?
2: Yes. Fruit-flavored, mince-covered heap of mother love, biggest sentimental vomit of all time, jeez. And a calculating candy floss.
1: That's awful.
2: Liberace responded, I'm not sentimental.
1: Good for him.
2: 1968, James Earl Ray, who was wanted for the assassination of Dr. Martin Luther King Jr., was captured and arrested in London. He served 30 years of his 100-year sentence before he died in prison at the age of 70. Baseball Hall of Famer Leroy Satchel Paige died in 1975 on this day. In 1982, Ghostbusters and Gremlins debuted in theaters in 1984 on this day.
1: What a great day to be alive.
2: Between 82 and 84 was, I think, the summit of everything that was golden in pop culture, especially in Hollywood.
1: Even though those were like horror slash kind of like comedy, there was some kind of feeling they gave you that feeling.
2: Yeah,
1: there's nothing like it. You'll never know listening if you've never been there.
2: Strangely, Gremlins has kind of become a Christmas movie.
1: Oh, sure,
2: but it came out in June.
1: It happened in Christmas. Yeah, that's weird too. It came out in June, and it's like the whole premise was, you know, dude's getting a gift for his kid, and then hilarity kind of ensues, but not really, because those little critters were scary.
2: Crazy.
1: Mm-hmm.
2: And it wasn't even a bit. It was just a weekend, summer weekend. It wasn't 4th of July. It wasn't Father's Day.
1: Right.
2: Ghostbusters made $13.6 million that weekend. Gremlins made $12.5
1: million. Wow.
2: And then there we go. I guess we got it all lined up there. Let's talk about stuff that we can celebrate today. Today is Best Friends Day. Betty Picnic Day.
1: Hmm.
2: Who's Betty Picnic?
1: I don't know. Betty Picnic.
2: It's Jelly-Filled Donut Day today.
1: Ooh.
2: It's time to celebrate famous and less famous. Oh, it's a picnic for Betty's.
1: Oh, just that's, people named Betty.
2: How fun is that? Where's my pages? Name Your Poison Day. National Caribbean American HIV AIDS Awareness Day. Thomas Paine Day. Ups-a-Daisy Day. I looked that one up and I already forgot what it was. Oh, to wake up with gratitude, positivity, and kindness on this Monday morning.
1: That's good.
2: And World Oceans Day, too. That was something I saw on a travel show. They were eating octopus, and I don't know at this point if I can eat something that's smarter than man.
1: I wouldn't have anyways. Just look at
2: tentally,
1: it. That's gross.
2: Tentacles and suction cups on it and stuff. And
1: I used to.
2: Can figure out how to bust its way out of its own imprisonment.
1: Fry up the calamari at the Red Lobster back in the day. It's just like, it never was appealing. Even fried.
2: I've seen a couple different people go, man, look at those onion rings before I had a chance to like.
1: Don't. That's not an onion ring.
2: And they start chewing. It's chewy. Right. It's not an onion ring.
1: No.
2: But good luck to you on that. It's 7 o'clock straight up on this June 8th. It's Jackson City Music Station, K105.3.
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1: 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East southeast wind from 3 to 8 miles per hour. Winds could gust as high as 18 miles per hour. Highs could reach 87 degrees. It's 59 and cloudy in Jackson now. Jackson's
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2: Good morning. I'm Mickey Morgrat reporting. Four Jackson area Michigan lawmakers spoke at a legislative breakfast panel on Friday morning that was held by the Jackson County Chamber of Commerce in Otterbein, Jackson, formerly Vista Grand Villa. State legislators that spoke at the event were State Senator Sue Schenck, along with State Representative Sarah Leitner, Kathy Schmaltz, and Jennifer Conlin. Senator Schenck spoke about the recent launch of the RX Kids program in the city of Jackson and Blackman Charter Township, as well as Drive Jackson, the Chamber's 20-year vision plan for Jackson County. Representative Leitner discussed some committee changes she has undergone in her fourth term and her legislative focus on community safety and drug policy. As chair of the Family and Veterans Committee, Representative Schmaltz talked about the bills she's working on involving guardianship, her support of House efforts to pause the gas tax until prices drop, and more. Representative Conlin says that her current focuses in Lansing include lowering the cost of prescription drugs and energy rate. More details from the event can be found at WKHM.com. Officials with Blackman Charter Township say they are pleased to announce the opening of four new pickleball courts available to the public on a first-come, first-served basis. These courts are the culmination of efforts over a two-year period using funds from the Blackman Charter Township Parks and Recreation Millage passed by voters. The courts are part of the five-year recreation plan that include the new American One Pavilion, which is adjacent to the pickleball courts, as well as vault bathroom facilities and a nearly one-mile walking track around a portion of the township complex. Further work near these facilities will include landscape and concrete work within the next 2 months. A rest area in Jackson County will be closed for around a month beginning today. MDOT has announced the beginning of parking lot repairs at the Jackson rest area along southbound 127 north of Jackson city limits. MDOT says the project will require the closure of the parking lot and the rest area itself to ensure the safety of workers and motorists. Currently, the project has an estimated end date of Thursday, July 2nd. The $7.3 million investment is expected to directly and indirectly support 62 jobs based on economic modeling from the state of Michigan. News powered by WKHM.com. I'm Mickey Morgrat reporting.
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4: Now sports. Kevin McGonigal delivered in the clutch. The Detroit Tigers won 5-4 against the Seattle Mariners on Sunday in the finale of the three-game series at Comerica Park, with the Tigers winning two of the three games. It ended on McGonigal's walk-off two-run single, the rookie's first career MLB walk-off hit. Denny Hamlin continued his late mastery of the Michigan International Speedway, taking his fourth career victory in the Irish Hills and his second in a row, with a third-stage comeback in the Firekeepers Casino 400 on Sunday. Hamlin, who won last year and then claimed the pole in qualifying, recovered well after having to start at the back of the pack due to damage suffered Saturday. The vet from Joe Gibbs Racing charged early and led 40 laps, with 39 of those coming in the third stage. With the win, he became the 11th driver in MIS history with at least four NASCAR Cup Series victories there. It was Hamlin's 63rd victory, tying him for 9th all-time with the late Kyle Busch. And that's a look at sports on K105.3.
1: K105.3 weather now brought to you by Northwest Community Schools, the direction of greatness. Go, Mounties! Partly sunshine for today with an east-southeast wind from 6 to 8 miles per hour and wind gusts as high as 18 miles per hour. Highs could reach 87. It's cloudy and 59 in Jackson now.
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9: 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I'm here.
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1: Hey, welcome back. It's Hour 2, Episode 595. 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It's the Morning Gas with J-Rod and Mickey, 708. Good morning. Hello.
2: Hey, welcome to it.
1: Yeah, back at it.
2: Just a beautiful summer morning. Man, the sunrise was pink and it was blue.
1: Yeah.
2: And the birds were singing. It was just right. And it's a wonderful day to be here, I guess.
1: To be alive, yeah. Yesterday was awesome. My morning yesterday was probably one of the best I've had in a long time. Just at home, just being there. My dogs got up. All of them got up before my wife did and stuff. So I just took them outside. And we stayed out there for like a good couple hours before she came up from being asleep.
2: Oh, wow.
1: It was early, you know, it was like 7 or something in the morning. It was just, man.
2: That
1: just
2: sounds
1: so
2: nice.
1: Peaceful. It's all get out.
2: It was a beautiful morning yesterday, too. And just overall great because there was a race
1: right
2: in the Irish Hills and it didn't rain.
1: Right. And they got through Carnival and everything too.
2: Yeah.
1: Shout out.
2: Here we are this morning. We're learning about things from our neighbors, so to speak. The whole conversation is, why doesn't everybody know this? Kind of suggestions from our friends, listeners, our neighbors.
1: Yeah.
2: Somebody pointed out when you're buying bag salad, look for the flattest bag. That's the freshest.
1: Ooh.
2: I've wondered about that
1: before.
2: I
1: never knew that.
2: When the salad starts to go bad, they make the bag inflate.
1: Yikes. The gases, right?
2: That makes sense to me, right?
1: Wow.
2: This lady said, I have really sensitive ears, and most earrings irritate them other than the ones made from titanium. And who's spending money on titanium earrings?
1: Right.
2: So I got 14G implant grade titanium tunnels.
1: Wow.
2: Put in her earlobes. And now they just work as a sleeve for cheap earrings.
1: Ah,
2: I thought that was brilliant.
1: That's an awesome idea.
2: I can wear whatever earrings I want without having any reaction. I have sensitive ears so much so that between wearing headphones every day and sensitive ears like that, I've just stopped wearing my earrings.
1: Oh.
2: I think they've even...
1: Because they rub up on them too, probably, right? The cans?
2: Exactly. And so that's irritating and maybe make a little bit of noise too. A lot of people are giving us Some hacks, keyboard control hacks, and my brain cannot comprehend like a whole list of those. I might be able to learn like one on its own each day or week, but put all that information,
1: right.
2: It's like trying to learn a card game.
1: Yeah, that's a repetition thing. You gotta do it every day, I think.
2: Somebody said set up a keyboard shortcut to make AA, the at,
1: mm-hmm,
2: autocorrect your email.
1: Oh.
2: See, those are way far beyond.
1: You just lost me.
2: How do you right. Hack your keyboard to make it do anything? And the people who do know how to do that, might be like my second hero next to somebody who can play guitar. You know what I'm saying?
1: And I see that, like on the one program we use to like put together commercials and such, there's a thing where you can like set up. And I got a shortcut on every keyboard in this building. I did a million years ago, but you can do that on there. But I didn't know it was like universal, like anything.
2: Yeah, I'm not believing it. I think they don't know what they're talking about. When you're picking out fruit, like maybe even a tomato,
1: yeah,
2: you feel them.
1: Sure.
2: My mom taught me this one. The one that feels heavier than what it looks like it should weigh is probably your winner.
1: Okay.
2: When it comes to apples, citrus fruit,
1: tomatoes.
2: They look for the heavy ones. They're more likely to be fresh, and they're heavy because they're juicier on the inside.
1: Yeah. I'm all about it. Juicy tomato.
2: 768-4448 if you want to add to that convo, or that's the Facebook question this morning, too.
1: What's your hack?
2: What's the hack or the thing that, how do people not know this? This is crazy. It's helpful or whatever it may be. This morning. Good morning.
1: You could save the world with your hack. Just get it on there.
2: Maybe.
1: Back into it. Tame Impala and Jenny from Blackpink. It's Dracula, the remix on The Morning Gas. Hello.

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2: 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Thanks for hanging out with us.
3: Good morning.
2: It's episode 595. Getting real serious at 7:21 in the a.m. and getting to a forecast now, too. 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They keep it rolling. They keep it running on time every day. Dr. B and the crew understand life is busy, and there's a lot to do, a lot to accomplish, a lot of things to get done in a day, and things and places to be and do. So that's where they run on time. You show out at a decent time, they get you in at the time you're supposed to be seen, and you're on your way with that beautiful smile. They bring you this weather forecast with partly sunny skies in Jackson today. Highs of 87, wind gusts size 18 miles per hour. It's cloudy and 60 in Jackson now. Good morning.
3: Good morning. People are putting pickles in their wine thanks to TikTok. Ugh. Last year at this time, it was sliced jalapenos, and that slightly makes sense to me.
2: Sure.
3: But now pickles.
2: Pickles. They got to put pickles on everything now. That dill flavor.
3: Yeah. And they say get a whole dill pickle, not the sweet kind. The sour, the more sour, the salty, the better. And they're cutting them in little coin sizes and plopping them into their till glass of Sauvignon Blanc.
2: I wonder if people are doing that with margaritas. There's got to be some kind of dill margarita or something out there, too. What do you think? That kind of would make sense, maybe, with some salt.
3: Man, that might be good.
2: Mm-hmm.
3: I had dill dip yesterday at the graduation party.
2: Ooh.
3: Homemade dill dip.
2: Ooh.
3: So good.
2: Oh, I love dill.
3: It's the thing I had second time.
2: See, that's the thing. It's like, oh, man, I love it, this and that. And then I'm complaining that, oh, they're doing everything with it, you know.
3: But it's not the dill. It's the pickle.
2: Yeah.
3: You know what I mean?
2: Yeah, but yeah, the brine, if you will.
3: Yeah.
2: What about like pickle flavored ice cream? They've not done that yet, have they?
3: Oh, I bet they have.
2: Yeah, I bet they have too.
3: Pickle flavored ice cream. And if it's not, some local place is probably.
2: And I'm surprised Oreo and Pop Tart hasn't done that yet either. Can you imagine a pickle flavored Pop Tart? Still pickle flavored Pop Tart. That'll wake you up.
3: Let's see. If you don't want to make it yourself, some local creameries have it. Not our local creameries.
2: No.
3: They just mean fancy places. There is a local, there's a fancy ice cream place, Van Leeuwen. Leeuwen?
2: Yeah, Van Leeuwen, maybe.
3: And it's some places like they LA and New York City.
2: And they're doing like mustard and mayonnaise ice creams. And they've done seen those. Macaroni and cheese, I think they've done too.
3: Did a pickle one.
2: Yeah. They're gross. Macaroni and cheese.
3: I think that's that one of those things we talked about on Friday that got ruined.
2: It was, yeah. And I saw this, too. I saw this ice cream before. It was Kraft. They teamed up with them or something. And you should have seen the yellow of this ice cream.
3: Yuck.
2: Yeah, that's what I'm saying.
3: You eat it was like that orangey yellow.
2: Yes.
3: I don't want to see that ice cream. That is not natural. Hey, speaking of that, Sherwin-Williams has named its loneliest color.
2: Oh.
3: And it's actually... they got some help to create it from LeBron James, and they're calling it Offbeat Green. It's the loneliest color for 2026. It's the least used tint, and when you see it, you know why. Because they shouldn't call it Offbeat Green. They should call it Baby Poop Diarrhea Green.
2: Really? Yeah.
3: It's a hideous color.
2: No one wants to look at it.
3: Maybe a color that would work within a scheme really well, but by itself, it just looks like baby diarrhea.
2: It's not solid on standalone.
3: According to its website, the Family Foundation, the LeBron James Family Foundation, it's part of that campaign to spotlight not even, I guess, the color, but also the foundation.
2: Oh.
3: You need another way to do that, not with a gross...
2: Yeah, don't turn people off.
3: With a weird color. That might be the color of something that comes out of somebody who binged on... Scotch bonnets. Apparently, there's a Scotch bonnet pepper shortage. Is there a pepper shortage in general? Because
2: I'm sure crops and things get ruined and whatnot.
3: You used to be able to get like 3 green peppers for $1. And now they're $1 a piece, colored peppers.
2: Oh, they're more than that.
3: I don't know, because the last time I shopped for a pepper was probably last summer, and I said, I'm out of this game.
2: I bought a green pepper the other day, in fact, just one single green pepper.
3: How much was it?
2: It was like two.
3: It's a green pepper.
2: Yeah.
3: Gives you heartburn and acid reflux.
2: It's great on that frozen pizza.
3: Burpee. Then do you burp it?
2: Sure.
3: And then that's all you can taste is the green pepper.
2: Green pepper. I love that, though. I love green pepper.
3: Green pepper burps from a pizza.
2: Yeah.
3: But, yeah, somebody had said, I'm tired of eating pork and chicken, man. I'm hungry for beef, but I can't spend $7 on a pound of ground beef. And I was craving cowboy caviar. You know what that is?
2: Is that with, like, the beans and the...
3: Yeah, I mean, it's vegetarian. Black beans, maybe, and black-eyed peas and a bunch of different kind of peppers chopped up. And it's got, like, a vinegary kind of taste to it and stuff. But just the peppers and the tomatoes.
2: Mm-hmm. Yeah.
3: I was like, it might as well have beef in it. I can't even afford, really, to make that. Because of the principle of spending that money on peppers and tomatoes. Mm. I'm glad it's garden season. Did you guys put in peppers and tomatoes?
2: Tomatoes, yes. Like, there's probably maybe three different kinds, maybe. And my wife did lettuce as well. I don't do any of it. She does it all. I don't. It's not for me.
3: She goes out there in the morning and picks weeds. And
2: it's fun for her.
3: Digs around in the dirt and stuff. I understand how that's a great little hobby, and I see more and more of my friends do it as they get older, but still not about it.
2: They're going out there right now probably just to hang out for a few hours where it gets too warm.
3: That's when you do it, and you and I are here, and I'm not going to go out at 2 o'clock in the afternoon to do it, so I just don't do it.
2: And then dogs can get their playtime in before it gets too hot, too.
3: Yeah. What is it going to be today?
2: It's going to be 87.
3: It's funny, because I know I'm going to read and hear the forecast so many times a day that I just tune it out.
2: Right.
3: And then all of a sudden, I'm like, what is the weather going to be today?
2: I've already said it like five times. More than that.
3: Got our news headlines coming up. We'll bust open that list and we'll learn some stuff. Really? You don't know this?
2: Right.
3: How does everybody not know this? It's coming up on K105.3.
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3: Rest area in Jackson County is going to be closed for around a month beginning today. MDOT has announced the beginning of parking lot repairs at the Jackson rest area along southbound U.S. 127 north of the Jackson city limits. MDOT says the project will require the closure of the parking lot and the rest area itself to ensure the safety of workers and motorists. Currently, the project is estimated with an end date on Thursday, July 2nd. And officials with Blackman Charter Township say they are pleased to announce the opening of four new pickleball courts available to the public on a first-come, first-served basis. The courts are part of the five-year recreation plan that included the new American One Pavilion, which is adjacent to the new pickleball courts, as well as vault bathroom facilities and a nearly one-mile walking track around a portion of the township complex. Further work near these facilities will include landscape and concrete work within the next couple of months. We've got details on these and other stories coming up at 8 o'clock on K105.3.
2: Thank you, Mickey. We check in with your forecast for today. We'll see partly sunny skies throughout, east-southeast wind from 6 to 8 miles per hour with wind gusts as high as 18 miles per hour, highs reaching near 87 today. It is cloudy and 61 in Jackson now with Evanescence. 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

0: You won't find corny comedy acts, dad jokes, or crocs here. 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
1: Hey, you got on the Morning Gas. Thanks for being here with us. J-Rod and Mickey waking you up for episode 595. Back to work Monday, 7:40. Good morning.
2: Good morning. So the cold that I thought I got Friday, it's not a cold. It was allergies.
1: Dang you, allergies.
2: Why doesn't everyone know this? We're learning all kinds of things this morning. Somebody mentioned that hair conditioner works better than most shaving creams for shaving. And it's a lot cheaper.
1: Oh, wow. Yeah, I can see that now.
2: Somebody said if you play sports that have gloves, shaving cream does an excellent job at removing glove stink from your hand. This person,
1: your sweaty hands,
2: uses two checking accounts, one for bills, one for spending. Total up your monthly bills and divide by how many paychecks you get a month. That amount plus a little more for fluff should go into the bills account, and the rest is for your saving or spending.
1: Wow.
2: What job do they got?
1: Call Dave Ramsey. Now.
2: I'm so confused. I don't even know what they're talking about at this point. The Underground Railroad was not a literal subterranean locomotive. Thanks for that insight.
1: Oh my gosh. We know.
2: Green peppers are just immature peppers, red peppers, that were harvested before they were ripe.
1: Really?
2: Yes. I did know that, I learned that just recently.
1: Wow.
2: Percentages are reversible, like 8% of 25 is the same as 25% of 8. And one of them's easier to do in your head.
1: Right.
2: But I'll never know.
1: I'll never know.
2: Copying and pasting. Control C and Control V. The number of people who go through life working in a corporate office and have no idea about this is outstanding, says Toby. Control C and Control V.
1: Thanks, Toby.
2: Is it Control V, though?
1: I don't know.
2: Oh, wait. Yeah, it is.
1: Control V?
2: Control P is something else.
1: Yikes. Hopefully you're controlling your pee out there.
2: Jalapenos and chipotles are the same peppers. Chipotle is a smoked jalapeno.
1: Ah, delicious.
2: In adobo. What's adobo?
1: That's a...
2: Isn't that the stuff that the chipotle...
1: Is that like the season or something?
2: Packed in.

0: They were connected.
1: I thought they were connected.
0: One big wing.
1: That's what they look like to me. It's all a trick. Oh. Yeah, there you go.
0: Dry.
1: Dry
0: my,
1: eyes.
0: My nose is so dry.
1: Mm-hmm.
0: I don't want humidity. That's not why, but it's got that same kind of winter dryness in my nose.
1: That's not fair. Is it itchy?
0: It's a little bit itchy, and if I touch in there, there's probably like a big gigantic booger that would have a hunk of blood on it.
1: Yeah, you might cut yourself.
0: The Better Business Bureau is not a government agency. They don't hold any legal power. I think you got to buy. I think you got to buy in.
1: It's a buy-in type deal. And then what do they just tell on you if you do wrong or something?
0: Like, supposed to.
1: I'm going to tell on you.
0: There are 4 quarts in a gallon. That's why they're called quarts. They're quarter gallons.
1: Yeah.
0: Who knew? All Visa cards that start with a 4. Oh, all Visa cards start with a 4.
1: They do? I'm looking.
0: MasterCard credits start with a 5. All Amex credit cards start with 3 and Discover starts with 6.
1: They're right.
0: Cows have to get pregnant to make milk. They don't just make milk.
1: It doesn't just appear.
0: And I looked that up because I would think that's something I should know. It's, I had grandparents that were farmers. But yeah, there's a whole little schedule that they got to keep them on and off so they can give them some rest. But that's making me think differently about my milk consumption.
1: Oh, it was for the babies, not you.
0: And so now cows just have to be pregnant so they can make milk for my Life cereal. You know what I mean?
1: For my Kellogg's Rice Krispies.
0: When's the last time you had Life cereal? Did we get cinnamon Life?
1: When's the last time I've even seen it at the store?
0: Oh, I got some.
1: Hey, did you?
0: Every once in a while. It's got to be cinnamon Life,
1: I don't get too much cereal, though. Milk's okay, but...
0: Chocolate milk.
1: Yeah, chocolate milk.
0: You know, there's a statistic out there that's kind of concerning, and I think it's up to a quarter of people that think that. Chocolate milk comes from brown cows.
1: Oh, my gosh. If I ever hear someone say that...
0: I'm punching them.
1: Right, and I'm never going to stop. They got this really good chocolate milk at Polly's you should try sometime. It's a little on the pricier side, but it comes in a glass bottle.
0: Yes.
1: Oh, my gosh.
0: I need to treat myself. I'm afraid I'll drink the whole thing. And
1: oh, you
0: I'll
1: will.
0: Sick,
1: you totally
0: will. It just
1: will.
0: Looks delicious.
1: Oh, yeah.
0: Don't center your plates or bowls in the microwave. It heats better off center.
1: I've heard that.
0: There's a dead spot in the middle. That's why the bowls get hot, but the food stays cold in the middle. Mm-hmm. So set it off to the side.
1: Yeah, I've heard that.
0: Flammable and inflammable mean the same thing.
1: Inflammable or flammable? Doesn't matter.
0: Doesn't inflammable mean not flammable?
1: That's what it sounds like.
0: Plants can emit screams at certain frequencies when they're in danger.
1: We've heard that.
0: Gosh.
1: We heard that with the grass last year.
0: Yeah.
1: Mowing your lawn. That smell ain't just
0: that
1: a
0: great
1: smell.
0: Grass smell.
1: Right.
0: It's them in pain.
1: It's millions of those little guys screaming.
0: I'm sad to say that I know people who only use Excel for his razor sharp rows and columns with no idea that Excel can calculate the numbers that go into those. I learned that at my library job.
1: Oh, really?
0: But you got to program it, and you have to still know what you're doing. But
1: yeah, they'll never know.
0: Some people use it as a math-like thing. What do you call that, an abacus?
1: Abacus.
0: That the ancestors of whales lived on land and had legs. That's shocking how many people don't know that.
1: Can you imagine that?
0: According to Graphic Design Monkey. That you can actually see the Great Wall of China from space with the naked eye.
1: I've heard that.
0: I thought that was debunked.
1: I've heard both.
0: When you're using a spray product to disinfect or clean a surface, you have to let it sit a few minutes. It'll tell you how long. Yeah, if you read Lysol or whatever, it says like 30, 60 seconds.
1: Yeah, you got to be patient.
0: If you spray something and immediately wipe it, it's not getting the job done.
1: Yeah, what good is it?
0: Named Ham Hock Short Doc.
1: Oh.
0: It's their handle.
1: I'd like to meet them.
0: Blood is not blue in your veins. It's always red. It's a darker red, but it's still red. Your veins look blue because of the way your skin and tissue interact with light.
1: No, it's when it hits the light, when it hits the air. Oxygen. It turns red.
0: That's such a fun thing to think.
1: Yeah.
0: An undercover cop doesn't have to tell you that they're a cop. Cops can lie to you, but you can't lie to cops. Even if you're innocent, don't talk to police without a lawyer present. Yeah. Not everyone has internal monologue. For some people, thoughts are purely conceptual. They don't have a narrative voice in their head.
1: Oh.
0: I need to

0: see visuals of this. Like, I constantly have, like, I'm talking to myself in my head.
1: Me too.
0: Or am I? I, like, hear my voice, but I don't really hear my voice.
1: It's thinking, I guess. You know what I mean? I don't know.
0: So that explains, like, a good third of the people, they can't visualize what a red apple would look like in their head. Can you?
1: Visualize what a red apple looks like?
0: Yeah.
1: Yeah.
0: There's people who can't.
1: How?
0: I don't know, and I feel really bad for them.
1: You know what's red? How can you not think about an apple in your head?
0: So then I get confused when I break it down, and that's what I think. Can you really picture the red apple, or you just know what the red apple looks like?
1: I'm picturing it right now.
0: And it's sitting there. It looks like it's drawn out with, like, chalk, like a...
1: And it's got a
0: still life picture.
1: And it's got a stem on it with that little green leaf.
0: Okay, I was picturing a little bite out of the side.
1: There you
0: maybe.
1: Go. See, that's awesome too.
0: But there's people, I mean, I always have a song or something in my head.
1: Yeah.
0: There's people who don't. Then what are they doing with their time?
1: There's constant noise going on for sure in my brain.
0: That blows my mind. Florida stories coming up.
1: They gotta be bored, right?
0: I would think. It's Jackson's hit music station, K105.3.
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1: 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Partly sunshine for your Monday. East-southeast wind from 6 to 8 miles per hour. Wind gusts as high as 18 miles per hour. Highs can top out near 87 at 61 in cloudy in Jackson now with Tate McRae and Tit for Tat on the Morning Gas with J. Rod and Mickey.

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1: Thanks for hanging out with myself and Mickey on the Morning Gas, episode 595. Back to work Monday. It's happening, man. Good morning.
2: It's Florida News Roundup, man.
1: All right.
2: All our crime stories are from FLA.
1: Great job, guys.
2: A man in a Spider-Man mask was arrested after allegedly robbing a storage facility in Indiana. After riding in on a moped.
1: No. Oh.
2: He was not Spider-Man. He was a 37-year-old named Norman Mast.
1: Oh, no.
2: And he's charged with burglary. It's unclear what he got away with, but the whole thing was caught on security cameras. They're everywhere.
1: Spider-Man on a moped?
2: Yeah.
1: Wow.
2: I guess that was Indiana. I thought it was this one. They put these together. A man in Florida named Rambo.
1: Oh.
2: Was arrested after he went into his neighbor's garage with a firearm.
1: Oh, Lord.
2: And later resisted the deputies who attempted to arrest him. Rambo is 22.
1: No.
2: His full name is Josiah DeVe Rambo.
1: Oh.
2: He's been in trouble with the law before. He is a convicted felon. Possession of a weapon by a convicted Florida felon. Aggravated assault on law enforcement officer.
1: Why is this guy allowed to be around and walking around?
2: It's unclear what he intended to do, but he may have been on something, which is why he was acting bizarre.
1: Well, he needs to be watched.
2: Sounds like it. Okay, Brian Schwartz, 33, arrested in Flagler County. Flagler County deputies leading them on a leisurely chase. It was 2:23 Friday morning. Deputies spotted this guy's unlicensed blue motorcycle dubbed Blow by Betty.
1: Oh, Lord.
2: Had no lights and sounded like a weed eater motor. The pursuit reached a maximum speed of about 40 miles an hour before it slowed down to 15 miles an hour through a trailer park. A pursuit implies speed. This was more of a guided neighborhood tour, said sheriff officials. The end ended when Schwartz's motorcycle toppled over and pinned his shin. He faces charges of fleeing and operating without a driver's license, bail $2,800.
1: Usually those neighborhoods, like, he's going 15 and he's trying to get away from the police.
2: Yeah.
1: Usually people are flying through those neighborhoods.
2: Sheriff Rick Stalley noted that Schwartz has been arrested 16 times since 2016 for various offenses. Street racing, credit card fraud, grand theft.
1: Jeez.
2: These characters down in FLA.
1: Another guy that needs a babysitter in life.
2: This one's right out of Port St. Lucie, Florida.
1: All right. They got all the stories. They got all the weirdos.
2: Judith Barantes, 76, was arrested Wednesday in Port St. Lucie for battery after striking a family member who tried stopping her from sending money to someone who was impersonating Liam Neeson.
1: Oh, no.
2: Police responded to a domestic disturbance at the home where the relatives reported that she's been sending all of her money to someone claiming to be Liam Neeson.
1: That's like a notable one. Like, yeah. I hear that a lot. Liam Neeson wants money.
2: Are they drawn to him because there's that movie where he's talking to people on the phone that he don't know? Or
1: could be.
2: The victim, whose name was redacted, seized this lady's phone to prevent further contact with the fraudster. When Barantes retrieved her device and resumed texting, that's when she struck the victim in the head.
1: Jeez.
2: And the arm. Julio Barantes, 50, confirms that his relative is, of course, not of their right mind. Uh-huh. And is being defrauded by someone posting as the 73-year-old actor. She was booked on misdemeanor charges and released on bond. In the middle of all that, she's now got to deal with the courts and whatnot because she decided to turn it into a domestic situation.
1: Yeah. She's confused.
2: It's Liam Neeson.
1: How come Liam Neeson never tries to get a hold of me for money? He knows, right?
2: Right. He knows. Exactly. He's seen my account. What's up? It's almost 8 o'clock on this Monday morning. It's episode 595 of The Morning Gas with J-Rod and Mickey on K105.3.
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1: 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At Bellanote Ristorante, with partly sunny skies today and a high of 87. It is 63 and cloudy in Jackson now.
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2: Good morning. I'm Mickey Morgrat reporting. Four Jackson area Michigan lawmakers spoke at a legislative breakfast panel on Friday morning that was held by the Jackson County Chamber of Commerce in Otterbein, Jackson, formerly Vista Grand Villa. State legislators that spoke at the event were State Senator Sue Schenck, along with State Representative Sarah Leitner, Kathy Schmaltz, and Jennifer Conlin. Senator Schenck spoke about the recent launch of the RX Kids program in the city of Jackson and Blackman Charter Township, as well as Drive Jackson, the Chamber's 20-year vision plan for Jackson County. Representative Leitner discussed some committee changes she has undergone in her fourth term and her legislative focus on community safety and drug policy. As chair of the Family and Veterans Committee, Representative Schmaltz talked about the bills she's working on involving guardianship, her support of House efforts to pause the gas tax until prices drop, and more. Representative Conlin says that her current focuses in Lansing include lowering the cost of prescription drugs and energy rate. More details from the event can be found at WKHM.com. Officials with Blackman Charter Township say they are pleased to announce the opening of four new pickleball courts available to the public on a first-come, first-served basis. These courts are the culmination of efforts over a two-year period using funds from the Blackman Charter Township Parks and Recreation Millage passed by voters. The courts are part of the five-year recreation plan that include the new American One Pavilion, which is adjacent to the pickleball courts, as well as vault bathroom facilities and a nearly one-mile walking track around a portion of the township complex. Further work near these facilities will include landscape and concrete work within the next 2 months. A rest area in Jackson County will be closed for around a month beginning today. MDOT has announced the beginning of parking lot repairs at the Jackson rest area along southbound 127 north of Jackson city limits. MDOT says the project will require the closure of the parking lot and the rest area itself to ensure the safety of workers and motorists. Currently, the project has an estimated end date of Thursday, July 2nd. The $7.3 million investment is expected to directly and indirectly support 62 jobs based on economic modeling from the state of Michigan. News fire by WKHM.com. I'm Mickey Morgrat reporting.
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7: Now sports. Kevin McGonigal delivered in the clutch. The Detroit Tigers won 5-4 against the Seattle Mariners on Sunday in the finale of the three-game series at Comerica Park, with the Tigers winning two of the three games. It ended on McGonigal's walk-off two-run single, the rookie's first career MLB walk-off hit. Denny Hamlin continued his late mastery of the Michigan International Speedway, taking his fourth career victory in the Irish Hills and his second in a row with a third stage comeback in the Firekeepers Casino 400 on Sunday. Hamlin, who won last year and then claimed the pole in qualifying, recovered well after having to start at the back of the pack due to damage suffered Saturday. The vet from Joe Gibbs Racing charged early and led 40 laps, with 39 of those coming in the third stage. With the win, he became the 11th driver in MIS history with at least four NASCAR Cup Series victories there. It was Hamlin's 63rd victory, tying him for ninth all time with the late Kyle Busch. And that's a look at sports on K105.3. 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
1: 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Partly sunny skies today. Southeast wind from 6 to 8 miles per hour with winds gusting as high as 18 miles per hour. Highs of 87. It's cloudy and 63 in Jackson.
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8: 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I'm here.
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1: Hey, here we are back at it, hour three of episode 595, 809 of the AM. It's J-Rod and Mickey, and it's the Morning Gas, man. Good morning.
2: Hey, good morning.
1: Woo!
2: Yeah, it's a good day to be alive.
1: Woo! Every day.
2: As opposed to Tuesdays. No, Tuesday's got tacos, so I don't know why I'm bashing Tuesday.
1: Wednesday's kind of rough sometimes.
2: It can be. Thursday, you start to breathe.
1: Right.
2: Anyway.
1: But the anticipation sometimes might get you, too.
2: Ooh, what is this weekend coming up this weekend?
1: Oh, there's got to be something.
2: Yeah, I'll look and see. I'm sure when I see whatever the event is, I'll be like, duh, that's right. That's what's going on. Next weekend's Father's Day weekend.
1: Right.
2: 95.9 The Power Cow. There's a Father's Day contest going on there.
1: Yeah.
2: And it involves downloading the new 95.9 Power Cow app, which you need to do anyway if you enjoy that station, because the old one will just be gone one day. So we might as well just go ahead and switch over to the new bells and whistles on our new apps now. Yeah. Even the new K app's got way more fun things to be interactive with. You'll be happy that you switched it out. Because there's stuff to do on it and real information that's valuable.
1: And win.
2: And you can win. But the Power Cow app's got the Father's Day contest and really some neat things. One prize pack goes to a lucky winner. But it starts with the 95.9 Power Cow app, the new one. So check
1: that
2: out.
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2: No.
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2: 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Meanwhile, here on K, we're going to be talking with Jeff Beagle in just a few. So he's getting the community going one way or another.
1: Oh, you know it.
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1: Elizabeth Taylor from Taylor Swift on K105.3 now. Good morning.

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1: Welcome back to the Morning Gas, brought to you by Kelly Express Mart. J-Rod and Mickey waking you up. Thanks for hanging out. Stop it.
2: It's in a hurry, isn't it, this morning?
1: It is. Like, get off my back.
2: Computer's ready to get at it on this Monday morning.
1: I guess so.
2: So I was talking about what's going on this weekend. Probably something. This weekend's the Rose Run. Jeff Beagle's in with us this morning.
3: Hi. Good morning.
1: Yeah.
2: Good morning.
3: How are we doing today?
1: It's a great day to be alive, man.
3: It is. It is. Better to be seen than viewed, right?
1: That's right.
2: That's how I love that one. Heard, not seen. That's what I like, too. Anyway, so Rose Run, this is... What did you say?
3: My wife wrote down 56th anniversary. So, do runs have anniversaries? How about 56th annual?
2: That sounds pretty good.
3: Yeah, sounds a little better, doesn't it?
1: Like next year, you could be like, oh, this is the first anniversary of the 56th annual. Yeah. You can do that, maybe. That's my...
2: That's a really long time for a run.
3: It is. It is. 1970.
2: What's this run about?
3: We're raising money for the girls' soccer team at JCC.
2: Okay.
3: Jackson College. Used to be JCC.
2: Yeah.
1: Sure.
2: And that's where it'll be this weekend, right?
3: Yes. The race is at the college. We start up at the hangar. Saturday's what? June 13th.
2: Yeah.
3: We start up at the hangar. We got a 10-mile race, a 10K, a 5K run and walk, and then a kids' race at 9:30.
2: What is it about this one that's been 50-some years that the community just loves it?
3: Yeah. I mean, there for a while, it was a huge race when we just had the 10K.
2: Okay.
3: So I think it's one of the original races that started back in the 70s.
2: And okay.
3: It is still around, like the Clark Lake Run. So there's not many of them that hang on for 50 years. And
2: When did you start running?
3: Did I start running?
2: Yeah. Are you a runner?
3: Yep. I guess probably my senior year in high school.
2: Yeah.
3: I didn't run for school, but I ran.
1: You got serious about it, though.
3: I got serious afterwards. I ran my first marathon in 84, then went over to triathlons in 86. And, well, from there, it's just everything.
2: Why? I mean, for somebody who's never done it, I've talked to people who have, like yourself, and you're probably going to say it makes you feel really good at the end.
3: Feels good to stop.
1: That's awesome.
3: It feels good to stop running. That's why you do it.
1: Right. I've been running my whole life. That's wild.
2: That's a great answer.
3: Yeah, I mean, it's not for everybody. Some people walk. Some people ride bikes. Yeah, I started out jogging, and then it manifested, and I kind of watched, and, you know, then I ran a marathon.
2: Started to be yourself.
3: Yeah.
1: When you get into it, though, I can see, like, how, like, addicting or how, like, oh, man, I need to get back. I live the feeling after I'm done.
3: You start living for the... how fast you're running or how many miles per week. And there's all sorts of
1: making a game
3: ways.
1: Out of it.
3: Yep.
1: Yeah.
3: You got it.
2: Sometimes the races around here will qualify folks for other things. Is this one of those types of
1: like
2: races?
1: ORS or something?
3: Nope. This doesn't qualify you for anything.
2: This is just for fun and
3: yep,
2: the community.
3: Yep, just for fun. It is the fifth race in the series. So working on getting your points so that you can qualify for the points at the end of the series. Yes.
2: Oh, okay.
3: We do have awards at the end of the year for those that compete in all the events, those that are first and second or first in their events. When ORS came on and started helping us with this series a few years back, our numbers were starting to drop. And I think we had just barely double digits of people that did all the races. And now we're up in the 50s and 60s. I may be even short on that.
2: Oh, cool.
3: So, I mean, our numbers have really come up. The number of people that are doing more of the races have come up. ORS has really been good for promoting the series.
2: Is it too late for folks to get signed up this weekend?
3: Absolutely not.
2: Where can they do that?
3: Registration is at jacksonroserun.com. $35 until race day, $48 on race day. Registration will go probably right up until 7 a.m. Saturday morning because
1: cool.
3: You register online, so it's all electronic.
1: Make your life easier, though. Get it done now.
3: Yep. The new thing this year is our packet pickup is going to be Wednesday from 2 to 7 up at the, what do they call it, the hangar?
2: Yeah.
3: Sure. The old Space Museum.
2: Okay.
3: We'll have it up there at the hangar because we're out of town Thursday and Friday. But we'll be back Saturday morning for packet pickup early.
1: But get in there Wednesday.
3: Get in there Wednesday, grab it. Yep.
2: What's the big thing about the packets? I always hear that reference about races.
3: Oh, because it's easier to get your number beforehand in your shirt rather than go stand in line the morning of.
2: Oh, okay.
3: Because usually the morning of, you've got to get there, you've got to warm up, maybe hit the port-a-john.
1: Sure.
3: Right. So, I mean, there's all sorts of things to do on race morning. So if you can get your shirt, if you've got a family,
2: yeah,
3: come pick them up early.
1: It's only going to benefit you.
3: Yep, yep.
1: So get it done.
3: So, again, early packet pickup Wednesday up at the hangar, 2 to 7, and then race morning from 6 to 7:30 or 8 o'clock. The races, the 10-miler takes off at 7:30.
2: Mm-hmm.
3: We start them a little earlier. Then all the other races start right around 8, 8:01, and the kids race again at 9:30.
2: How do you decide where people are running?
3: Oh, but there are numbers of colors.
2: No, like what,
1: like
2: the
1: course or
2: what's
1: whatever.
2: The course,
3: we have course marshals out there. The girls' soccer team, we'll put them on the corners, and I mark mine with big old signs.
1: Oh, cool.
3: So it's kind of hard to get lost.
2: Yeah.
3: Like every once in a while, I find somebody that says, I missed the sign. I'm going, are you kidding me?
1: Right.
3: I mark these things well.
1: Mr. Magoo.
2: Right.
3: Somebody was so in the zone, they missed it.
1: That's wild.
2: The packet pickup, again, you want to stress, is Wednesday, 2 to
3: Wednesday,
2: 7.
3: Wednesday, 2 to 7, yes.
2: That's plenty of time to do that, and that's there where the race is going to be.
3: Yep, right there at the hangar.
1: Jackson College.
3: Yep, if you can come in on Emmons Road and go up the hill. That's a half-mile hill.
1: Oh.
3: If you go up Emmons, you climb up that little hill that goes by the ball fields and stuff and over by the observatory.
1: Yeah.
3: The new observatory they have over there. Up the hangar. Or you can come in off of Browns Lake Road, and it's just a straight shot past the dorms.
1: Easy to find.
3: Yeah.
1: Get in there.
3: Come see us.
2: I think the morning is supposed to be good, too.
1: Yeah.
2: To
3: I haven't checked
2: far.
3: The weather report.
2: That's probably.
1: This has got to be, like, the greatest. Like, because I know, like, yesterday when I got up and I spent some time just outside or whatnot, like, those early summer mornings, you know what I mean? Getting that race in before it gets too hot.
3: Hopefully, I've ordered some cool weather in the 50s in the morning and 80s in the afternoon.
2: Yeah.
3: No rain, I'm hoping.
1: Peaceful.
2: The air smells
3: no
2: fresh.
3: No wind. Well,
2: the day hasn't been.
3: Wind, it gets awful sticky.
1: Yeah.
2: Just a slight breeze for running.
1: Nice. But
2: the day hasn't been ruined yet by anybody on a morning like that. You can decide what your day is going to be yourself.
1: Yeah.
2: All right.
1: Hope. There's still hope alive. Jackson Rose Run. And that's one of those cool things, too. Like, it's been around forever. I always just remember as a kid and growing up and whatnot, someone always had a Rose Run t-shirt. You know what I mean? It was just like, I love that nostalgia.
2: It's happening this weekend, and JacksonRoseRun.com.
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3: It's good to be seen. 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Thank you. Like I said, seen and not viewed.
1: My man.
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2: A rest area in Jackson County will be closed for around a month beginning today. MDOT has announced the beginning of a parking lot repair at the Jackson rest area along southbound US 127 north of Jackson city limits. Currently, the project has an estimated end date of Thursday, July 2nd. They have to close it out because it ensures the safety of workers and motorists, the parking lot, and the restrooms there. Also, officials with Blackman Charter Township say they are pleased to announce the opening of four new pickleball courts available to the public on a first-come, first-served basis. The courts are part of a five-year recreation plan that included the new American One Pavilion, which is adjacent to the new pickleball courts, as well as vault bathroom facilities and a nearly one-mile walking track around the portion of the township complex. Further work near these facilities will include landscape and concrete work within the next couple of weeks. Full details on these stories at WKHM.com and on Jackson's News Talk 970 AM and 101.5 FM.
1: Thank you, Mickey. K105.3 weather forecast for today. Partly sunny skies with an east-southeast wind from 6 to 8 miles per hour and wind gusts as high as 18 miles per hour. Highs could reach 87. It's cloudy at 64 in Jackson now with The Clash. Should I stay or should I go? It's on The Morning Gas with J. Rod and Mickey. Hello.

0: to get that funny odor, how can I miss it?
1: 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One whiff of that, you don't care what happens.
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0: As J-Rod and Mickey are about to take you into the world of Hollywood, music, and social media.
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0: It's time for the buzz with the Morning Gas.
4: Oh, yes, indeed. It's fun time, fun time, fun time.
5: Olympic gymnast Simone Biles revealed that she's recovering from her frightening health incident that nearly killed her last week.
6: Oh, Lord.
5: The seven-time gold medalist shared on Instagram story Saturday that she has been, quote, in bed resting after what she called one of, if not the scariest, experience of my life. She posted a photo showing a hospital wristband in her arm and said the situation was worse because her husband was away at football camp with the Colts, Jonathan Owens. I'm not one who normally shares things like this because I value privacy in today's age, but almost dying wasn't on my bingo card earlier this week. She says later she will explain more details.
6: Oh, Lord.
5: Did she choke on something?
6: Yeah.
5: Did she fall? Wouldn't that be weird if somebody like her fell downstairs?
6: Dang, things can happen. Did she trip over something dumb?
5: Did she get bit by a tick? Can't wait to find out.
6: Or a snake for that matter.
5: Morgan Wallen canceled his Saturday night Pittsburgh concert due to predicted severe weather that ultimately never reached the city.
6: What?
5: They did like parts here we were supposed to get and never got hit. So the country store announced the cancellation Saturday afternoon, citing severe adverse weather conditions expected throughout the rest of the night. But by then, Pittsburgh only got some light rain. Wallen later explained on Instagram stories that his team warned them about strong winds. I have a large stage, and in those conditions, it would become fatal to a lot of folks around it. The singer also addressed fan speculation, linking the cancellation to Friday's incident, where he threw a security guard's phone into the audience. That's not really what I saw. Somebody was filming him.
6: Yeah.
5: Was it a security guard?
6: It didn't look like it to me. I saw the footage as well. It looked like it was a fan.
5: He then ripped the phone out of their hand.
6: He snatched it hard.
5: Whipped it in the direction of a security guard.
6: Right. And which is not cool on all kinds of levels, if you will.
5: He said, I've been seeing lots of nonsense about me. That's simply not true.
6: We saw the footage.
5: So his next show is June 19th in Chicago.
6: This dude's got an anger problem or something.
5: Oh,
6: something ain't right. He's flipping pianos and throwing chairs off roofs and snatching camera phones.
5: I'm genuinely curious. Was somebody with that much God-given talent has to be mad about?
6: Right. And
5: people's personal battles, we will never know.
6: And the way he whipped that phone, too, it was like there was a lot of people right there. Ripped it out of that person's hand. Then when he threw it, I'm like, oh my gosh, that would hurt somebody.
5: Yeah, it could have really caused some damage for sure. We'll see if there will be any incidents when he plays the Big House later next month. Police in Clearwater, Florida have closed their investigation into Hulk Hogan's death, claiming no criminal wrongdoing there. He died from myocardial infarction at his Florida home.
6: Brother.
5: He had a history of leukemia and atrial fibrillation, and they said attended natural death, but did they take how many?
6: Yeah, the steroids.
5: Yeah.
6: Other painkillers and whatnot. Yeah.
5: Sean Penn said missing this year's 98th Academy Awards was better for my mental health. The 3-time Oscar winner, who earned Best Supporting Actor for one battle after another, told the USA Today that the ceremony has always represented social discomfort for me. He said his film team understood his decision, noting he enjoyed watching the show for the first time. I think he went to Ukraine that weekend and hung out with President...
6: Are you serious?
5: Yeah, Zelensky.
6: He doesn't look like he has a good time at those things. He shouldn't go to those. If he's, painful for him.
5: He looks like he's got... He's introverted and socially... Yeah,
6: he's having a hard time.
5: Maya Bialik revealed in a June 5th essay that she was prescribed one shot of the lowest dose of a synthetic GLP-1 and then suffered, quote, explosive, uncontrollable diarrhea. Sulfur burps, and sneezing attacks when eating or drinking. She was told by a doctor that such dramatic reactions were not uncommon and that GLP-1s should be used only for life-threatening obesity. Anthony Head celebrated his roles in Buffy the Vampire Slayer and Ted Lasso. Is that at the age of 72, he passed away peacefully of complications due to pneumonia, surrounded by his family. That's strange for somebody who's 72.
6: Pneumonia?
5: Don't you think?
6: I don't know.
5: Did he have something else before it?
6: Some other respiratory type.
5: And how do you pass away peacefully from pneumonia complications?
6: Right. That doesn't sound peaceful.
5: Something
6: at all.
5: Is weird. Carmen Electra is sharing a surprising detail about her relationship with Prince while attending the

0: some tox every once in a while. A little Botox never hurt anybody, she said.
1: Hey, whatever makes you feel good about it.
0: Does your face hurt?
1: Right. No, she can't feel it.
0: It's killing me.
2: Yeah.
0: I might have gone through all our years already. Really?
1: Yeah.
0: I can't believe that I did that.
1: I can.
0: Okay, just real quick, Dua Lipa and Callum Turner had another wedding. They had a
1: lot. How many weddings are they going to have?
0: This is the second one, the lavish Sicilian wedding celebration that they had there.
1: I get it.
0: And I guess that's about it. Halle Berry had a daughter that graduated, in case you didn't realize you lost track of time.
1: Good for her.
0: There's that going on. I guess that's it. Olivia Rodrigo performed with Robert Smith from The Cure over the weekend.
1: Oh, yeah? What'd they do?
0: I don't know. I was so excited for some of her new stuff, and it's all been that, like, really drawn-out, sad, kind of.
1: Yeah, I can't deal with that.
0: And I've got enough of that in my own life that I don't need Olivia Rodrigo.
1: Yeah, she's awesome at hype, too. You know what I mean? She's had songs where it's like, oh, man, I can punch through a wall with this one.
0: Yeah, you know, she reminds me of Alanis Morissette in Friends, where she would hit everybody.
1: Yeah.
0: Because she was so little.
1: Right.
0: Do you remember that? All right. We're going to wrap the show up here in just a few. It's Jackson's Hit Music Station, K105.3.
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1: K105.3 weather forecast for today. Partly sunny skies in the mix. There is a slight chance of showers between 4 p.m. and 5 p.m. today. Then a slight chance of showers and thunderstorms after 5 p.m. Highs near 89 now. It's 66 and cloudy in Jackson now with the band Camino. And the song is called Holly. It's on the Morning Gas with J-Rod and Mickey. 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

0: The Morning Gas with J-Rod and Mickey is brought to you by Kelly Express Mart. Now back to the show. You can't handle all that gas.
1: Hey, thanks for checking in with The Morning Gas this morning. Had a lot of laughs and some good friends in. Yeah, Jeff Beagle was in earlier talking about the Rose Run coming up this Saturday. It's not too late to get be a part of that, guys, so make sure you do that. Check into it. Pickup is Wednesday. We can still sign up the day of, but it's just more convenient for you in the long run.
2: Yeah.
1: If you do everything beforehand. That's all.
2: Take care of business so you can take care of business.
1: Right, you get that stretching in and all your little routines you like to do before you get into one of those run walks.
2: I like to eat a big, giant calzone with pepperoni sausage and green peppers dipped in a vat of ranch before I hit the trails.
1: I like to hit up a giant order of chili cheese fries with a side of scrambled eggs.
2: And some devil's food chocolate cake.
1: That's right.
2: Before we take on the trails. Hey, tomorrow is Tuesday and it's 7:40. It's a big one. $150 up for grabs.
1: Ooh.
2: 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I'm going to do my best to make these the easiest questions. I've tried that, I feel like. And it also some responsibility falls on the
1: It's all about being focused, guys.
2: Game player.
1: Yeah, you got to be focused on, like, don't worry too much. Just answer, and you got to keep moving. 30 seconds, five questions.
2: You know, last week the question was, where is Mount Rushmore located? And I thought I heard him say West Virginia. I thought he was going to South Dakota.
1: Yeah.
2: But it's just what you know, and I'll make sure that you have plenty of time in that 30 seconds to answer those questions. This is ridiculous. You got to win.
1: And you're kind in that you also, like, before all that happens, before we get to that 7:40 break,
2: yeah,
1: that you're peeling off these little hints and stuff. You might not even know it or think it, but you're doing it. You just pay attention to the show.
2: I'm going to try to do questions that I just assume everybody knows about tomorrow.
1: There you go.
2: So we'll see if that works or not at 7:40 with Express Trivia tomorrow on the Tuesday edition. Can't wait for 5-9-6 tomorrow.
1: There you go.
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0: Jackson's at Music Station, K105.3 with Ella Langley and Choosing Texas. That wraps up 30 minutes of nonstop hit music. Happy Monday. It's J-Rod hanging out with you, and I got five random facts for you on your back to work Monday. We get right into it. Random fact number one, peacocks hunt, kill, and eat snakes. They only actually eat them if they're hungry, but they will attack any snake that they come across. In Indonesia, they experience more earthquakes than any other country in the world. Random fact number three, Nicolas Cage turned down the roles of Shrek and Shrek, Neo in The Matrix, Harry in Dumb and Dumber, and Aragorn in Lord of the Rings. Those roles ended up going to Mike Myers, Keanu Reeves, Jeff Daniels, and Viggo Mortensen. Random fact number four, Singapore Airlines has a special compartment in some of its planes to hold a body if someone passes on a flight. And your final random fact today, there are only five states in America with no state sales tax: Oregon, Delaware, New Hampshire, Montana, and Alaska. Those are your five random facts today. Checking that forecast next on K105.3.
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0: See partly sunny skies today. There's a slight chance of showers between 4 and 5. With a slight chance of showers and thunderstorms after 5. Highs of 89. Showers and thunderstorms tonight. Mostly cloudy skies. Low 66 and 67 with a mixture of sun and clouds in Jackson.

0: Drop Dead, Olivia Rodrigo, K105.3, Jackson's Hit Music Station on your Monday. J-Rod on with you, and I'm shouting out Cindy and the crew over there at Jackson Blues Fest. Congratulations on 25 years, 25th annual. It's happening this weekend at St. John's Elementary. Yes, 405 East North Street. They get things started Thursday night at 6. It goes until 11. Three massive acts on Friday. More music begins at 6 o'clock, goes till midnight, and Saturday, another great day to be alive with some live music, and that starts at 6 as well. So much happening, man. Summer's here. Blues Fest is back for the 25th year, and congratulations to Cindy and all the hard work that her and her crew put into all this for the past 25 years. Back into it. It music from Journey and Lily Young on K105.3 next.
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0: Jackson's Hit Music, K105.3, Lola Young. That is Messy. That'll wrap it up for me. My name's J-Rod. I'm out of here. We'll talk again tomorrow, guys. 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
2: Partly sunny skies today. There's a slight chance of showers between 4 and 5. Then a slight chance of showers and thunderstorms after 5. Highs near 89. Sun and clouds in Jackson now. Temp sitting at

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0: Jackson City Music Station, K105.3, Noah Kahan and the Great Divide. And he is on a stadium tour this summer, ballparks, and he'll roll into Wrigley Field for a couple of shows in July. That's what, you know, Chicago in the summer, seeing Noah Kahan at Wrigley Field. That's a summer vacation that's going to write itself. We've got Somber coming up and Linkin Park on the way. It's Jackson City Music Station.
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0: Chance of showers like 10% this evening. Partly sunny with a high near 89 today. Showers and thunderstorms are likely in the overnight with a low around 66. And showers and possibly a thunderstorm definitely tomorrow. High near 84.

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0: K105.3, Jackson's hit music station, Ordinary from Alex Warren. And he's got a lot of fans, but one in particular is really unlike Ordinary. Apparently, Prince Louis is a big Alex Warren fan. We found out during the buzz this morning that, well, of course, Princess Charlotte likes Taylor Swift, but the one that really got us excited was the kid who's actually, I can't think of his name. Who is it? Charlie or something? The one who could be king after William, the oldest one, his oldest son, actually rocks out to AC/DC. All right, then. Throw up those horns. We've got 30 minutes nonstop hits coming up with Adele and AJR.
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3: A summer this week for sure. Partly sunny today with a high near 89. Gusty winds too. Showers and thunderstorms likely in the overnight. Partly, mostly cloudy at the low around 66. Showers tomorrow. 90% chance of precipitation.

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0: Ice Cold Lace, that's the new one from The Fray on Jackson's Hit Music Station, K105.3. Humidity and temperature pushing up and flirting with the 90s this week. Probably going to struggle with the window unit tonight and get it set up. Have you done that yet? I've been putting it off, but I feel like the humidity and these 89-degree temperatures later this week is definitely going to make it a shoe-in, putting the air conditioner in the window later on today. We'll update that forecast for you in a few and come back with Tommy Richmond and Olivia Dean.
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0: 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Gusty warm winds, partly sunny today, high near 89. Showers and thunderstorms likely in the overnight, 70% chance. The low around 66, 90% chance of showers. Possibly a thunderstorm tomorrow with a high near 84.

0: Olivia Dean and Man I Need on Jackson's hit music station, K105.3. Couple weeks away from Father's Day. How's the man in your life looking out for you? Whether it's your real dad, a stepdad who was better than your real dad, some guy who has no claim to you but still was an awesome dad to you and raising you upright, it's time to give him a tribute. 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

0: Wake up calling from Papa Roach. It's Jackson City Music Station, K105.3. I'm Mickey. The midday thing is going on right now, and we've got the back in the day buffet thing going on at noon. Rock, pop, alternative, some dance in there, 80s, 90s, early 2K. Get those requests in and tell us what you want to hear. And the back in the day buffet coming up in just a little bit. Now, coming up later on this summer, it's the Jackson County Fair, right? That's the tradition. We brought back the karaoke contest last year, and it was so much fun. We're bringing it back this year. And on a Friday night, it's going to be on August 14th with three divisions, adult, teen, and youth, cash prizes awarded to top performers in each of those categories. Soon we will release the audition information with the official contest details and make that announcement, and then we'll really get it going. But last year, some Weisenheimers were like, well, I listened all summer and I never heard anything about it. No, you should have, because we talked about it. So we're guaranteeing it that people will hear about it in time this year by talking about it now in June, the karaoke contest with K105.3.
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3: 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Partly sunny, 89, 10% chance of showers this afternoon. Showers and thunderstorms likely in the overnight with a low around 66, chance of precipitation 70%, 90% chance of precipitation tomorrow.

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1: Hi, this is Alanis Morissette. 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

0: The Back in the Day Buffet with Jackson City Music Station, K105.3, and the host of the Tonys last night. Pink at the party started, from what I understand. She was an excellent host and threw a great party. Another high-profile event getting some conversation this morning, the Super Bowl halftime show. It's not too soon to start talking about that, I guess, because they're already placing odds in betting centers. And Justin Bieber is currently the favorite to headline the 2027 event at SoFi Stadium in Southern California. I think the game next year is on Valentine's Day, too. I might have heard something about that. Odds makers give the pop star a 33% chance to secure the massive gig. Miley Cyrus, 31%. Harry Styles in the mix with 26%. He just dropped a new album. That's why they threw his name in there. But everybody can say who they would like it to be, but ultimately it's Jay-Z who gets the say. Hey, we're going to check out the forecast next and come back with a tribute to Stacey's mom, Billy Joel.
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0: 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Showers and thunderstorms likely in the overnight. 70% chance of that happening with a low around 66. Chance of showers, possibly a thunderstorm in the morning tomorrow. Patchy fog, too. Precipitation, 90%, high near 84.

K105.3, Jackson's Hit Music Station for Amanda. There's Mbop in the back in the day buffet going on with the 80s, 90s, 2K. And those kids, when they came out, were just that. And then they grew up. Like, you know, if you're lucky, you get to do. But they're suspended in our mind's eye as a certain way. And then when you read that one of them just had like their 41st birthday or something, and you see their picture and they look like the dad of your parents when they were new. You know what I'm saying? It's quite a trip. It's a shock to the system, if you will. Britney Spears and Madonna coming up, but not together.

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0: Material Girl from Madonna on Jackson City Music Station, K105.3. She's dropping a new album this summer. There's going to be a tour. She took over Broadway for Pride over the weekend and did like a 10-minute street performance, essentially, which was really cool. And it was sad, though, to see people knocking her. A lot of ageism, but I think those people forgot. Number one, she was really awesome. Of course, like we all were back in the day when we could bend over without grunting. But a summer or two ago, she got really, really sick and she was on her deathbed. And now she's releasing a new album and going on tour. And I don't care if she's not dancing like she's 27 anymore. She's up there dancing. She almost died. So for all the perfect people on the internet, get over yourself. Hey, we've got more of the Back in the Day Buffet coming up with Mariah Carey and Culture Club.
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5: 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Overnight showers, hopefully, because, man, we kind of need them. Cloudy, 66, 70% chance of rain and maybe a thunderstorm. Showers tomorrow morning, possibly a thunderstorm, patchy fog in the morning, and a high near 84.

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0: Babe. It's BTS and Swim on Jackson's Hit Music Station, K105.3. I recently had some family visit South Korea. I went on vacation over there. They've got an adopted family member from there. So they went back to the home country, if you will. And the photos were really cool to check out in my social media. My family visiting South Korea. They stumbled upon a cheese amusement park. That's the theme. Cheese. I don't know if cheese was something that came around naturally in South Korea or if it's been within just the last 100 or so years. I guess I should ask my family about that. It's special enough that we like cheese here in America. That's not a secret. But we dropped the ball. We don't have an amusement park with the theme of cheese in America.
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0: K105.3 weather being brought to you by Wygott and Falson. Jackson weather. 70% chance of showers, maybe a thunderstorm in the overnight with a low around 66, windy, and a chance of showers, then maybe a thunderstorm tomorrow morning, patchy fog tomorrow morning too. 90% chance of precip, 84 for

0: 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Little less miserable at the gas pumps, but still some relief would be nice, right? 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

0: K105.3, Jackson's Hit Music Station. New music from Martin Garrix and his pal Ed Sheeran. Maybe you've heard of him. That's called Repeat It. It's Jackson's Hit Music Station. K105.3. And we've got Zara Larsson, Teddy Swims coming up, Kiki taking over. 30 minutes nonstop hits on the way. 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
0: 70% chance of showers in the overnight. Maybe a thunderstorm. Low around 66. Chance of showers in the morning. Possibly a thunderstorm. There'll be patchy fog tomorrow, too. 90% chance of precipitation tomorrow with a high near 84.

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1: That was Rubber Band Man by Mumford & Sons on K105.3, Jackson's Hit Music. What's up, Jackson? You're listening with me, Kiki, on this marvelous Monday. I am back in the studio after a gorgeous race weekend. I spent all weekend at MIS, and I have no regrets. I was able to see a new record get set, even if it was 11, yellow flags or something? Yeah, it is still a record. And MIS was completely sold out 30 minutes before the race yesterday. That is 56,000 people all at MIS to see that race, and it was amazing. Yesterday, those drivers put on their game faces and they were not messing around. Each and every driver on that track yesterday was racing to win, and that is something I always look for in a race. I just feel so lucky to be able to see that in person. And I made a cute little Facebook post on our K105.3 Facebook. It's not anything stupid. It is definitely Talladega Nights related, so I guess it is a little bit stupid. 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
1: 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To schedule your tour today. Jackson forecast calls for a slight chance of showers, with temperatures remaining around 89 degrees. Tonight, there's going to be a chance of thunderstorms, with temperatures sitting low around 66. Looking into Tuesday, there'll be a chance of thunderstorms with a high near 84.

0: That was Golden by Huntrix on K105.3, Jackson's Hit Music. One of my favorite events that I've ever done with K105.3 to this date is the karaoke contest. Last year, when I was able to help with the karaoke contest, I can't speak today. It's funny that I speak for a living because it seems like I just struggle with it every single day. But moving on, last year, the karaoke contest was my favorite event that we did. I was so happy to be able to spend time with our community, meet all of our wonderful contestants, and see all of the talent that we have here in Jackson. So that way, I'm just honored to say that we are now putting out that save the date for our karaoke contest. So if you or somebody you know is great at singing, loves karaoke, this is an event for you. 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This karaoke contest is such a fun event. 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Next up, we have songs like Youngblood and Fever Dream by Alex Warren here in K105.3, Jackson's Hit Music.
1: Oh, no. 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

0: That was Fever Dream by Alex Warren on K105.3, Jackson's Hit Music. Did you guys ever have that one teacher that was going through a divorce? Whether it was in elementary school, middle school, or high school, there is either that one teacher that's going through a divorce or that teacher that really had their life changed by their divorce. I am not giving any hate. Don't even think that I am. Because some of my favorite teachers were the teachers that were dealing with that. Because it seems like every single day that we came into class, we got to hate on that ex. We got notified on what that ex was doing with their life, and we all, as a collective, got to just completely hate on that person. I feel bad for all of the exes of my teachers because we really had no mercy, and it was so much fun. I don't know if that's still a common trend, but it is something that I do absolutely miss about school. The exes of your teachers will never, ever, ever be safe. Next up, we have songs like Pink Pony Club and Forever by Chris Brown here in K105.3, Jackson's Hit Music.
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0: That was American Girls by Harry Styles on K105.3, Jackson's Hit Music. What's up, Jackson? You're listening with me, Kiki, on this marvelous Monday. It is official. We have passed my 1 year date for being on K105.3, and I just cannot say how honored I feel to be able to spend time with you guys every day. It is my favorite thing to do. I never once ever thought that I would get to be that one girl on the radio. It never would have ever crossed my mind. Even after graduating high school, I didn't go into a media career or a broadcasting career. I was planning on going to college for neuropsychology for 13 years. It is still to this day a high interest in my life. But one day I sat down and thought, I would really hate myself if I spent 13 years in college and then I realized I never once took time for my dreams. And I just dropped out of college that day. I dropped out, turned in an application for here, and lucked out and succeeded. It's something that I really took a chance on, and I am just so grateful that you guys are here to support me. Thank you, and next up we have some great songs like What's My Name by Rihanna and Drake, and so much more, here on K105.3, Jackson's Hit Music.
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0: 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Forecast calls for a chance of showers with temperatures mainly on 89 degrees. Tonight, there's may be a chance of thunderstorms with temperatures staying low around 66. Looking into Tuesday, there'll be a chance of showers with a high near 84.

0: That was World on Fire by 4King & Country on K105.3 Jackson's Hit Music. 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Every Thursday, we give away an amazing gift card from House of Umami. This gift card will make sure that you can get a very delicious dinner, lunch, whatever you want from there. They specialize in ramen, spirits, some really, really, really good appetizers, and some sushi. I was going to say s'mores, but I don't. No, they don't do s'mores. They do sushi. But let me get back to the point. House of Umami is one of my favorite places to go for dinner. Whether I'm getting an actual meal or just getting some appetizers, they pull through every single time. And I just want you guys to have the opportunity to try their food just as I have. So don't miss out. Every single Thursday at 5 o'clock exactly, we do a gift card giveaway. 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Make sure to call in at 5 o'clock on Thursdays for your chance to win a House of Umami gift card. Next up, we have songs like Luther and Elizabeth Taylor by Taylor Swift here in K105.3, Jackson's Hit Music.
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0: That was Elizabeth Taylor by Taylor Swift on K105.3, Jackson's Hit Music. Today is Kanye West's 49th birthday. I have to say that I do like Kanye still to this day. Even though I don't want to, I definitely do. Because even though he's been acting a little crazy throughout these several years, he has still maintained a level of relatableness. Is that it? Is that the word? I don't know. But I feel like I can relate to Kanye in way too many situations that I don't even like. But, you know, it's whatever. Still to this day, I'm not sure if anybody has snatched a microphone from Kanye the way he's done to Taylor Swift, but I do feel like that is needed. Even though he has had some major, major successes in his career with his music and his clothing, I will only ever remember him as Kim K's ex in The Man That Stole the Microphone from Taylor Swift. But, you know, he still is iconic. Next up, we have songs like Daisies and Folded by Kalani here on K105.3, Jackson's Hit Music.
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5: This Look at Your Weather is brought to you by Northwest Community Schools, the direction of greatness. The forecast calls for a chance of showers with temperatures mainly on 89 degrees. Tonight, there's going to be a chance of thunderstorms with temperatures sitting low around 66. Looking into Tuesday, there'll be a chance of showers with a high near 84.

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0: That was So Easy by Olivia Dean on K105.3, Jackson's Hit Music. What's up, Jackson? You're listening with me, Kiki, on this marvelous Monday. Over the weekend, I went to the NASCAR races. If you guys don't already know, feel free, stop by our Facebook page, K105.3, and give a like to that Ricky Bobby-themed post that I put out there. But moving on, while I was at MIS over the weekend, I couldn't help but feel like I didn't succeed as much as others. Because as they're talking about each and every one of these racers, I'm realizing they have some that are my age, and I have not done anything to compare. I know, you guys are probably like, Kiki, you're sitting here comparing yourself to race car drivers. Well, here's an issue. When I was 6 years old, I decided I was going to be a race car baby doctor. I gave up on that baby doctor part, but I don't think I ever gave up on that race car driver part. So, each and every time I stop by MIS or any racetrack, I am reminded just how bad I would rather be a race car driver. I know, it's ambitious, I'm late, and I drive like an old lady, but every girl can dream. Next up, we have songs like Sailor Song and Say So by Doja Cat here in K105.3, Jackson's Hit Music.
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0: The forecast calls for a chance of showers with temperatures remaining on 89 degrees. Tonight, there's going to be a chance of thunderstorms with temperatures sitting low around 66. Looking into Tuesday, there'll be a chance of showers with a high near 84.

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0: That was Holly by the band Camino on K105.3, Jackson's Hit Music. Guess what, guys? It is officially that time. We are now starting to prepare for our karaoke contest. Our karaoke contest happens while the Jackson County Fair is in town. Well, in town, it is our town's fair. Whatever. It happens at the Jackson County Fair, and it is one of my favorite events that we do. It is so much fun to be able to hang out with the community, meet all of the local talent that we have, and just hang out for a couple hours. So if you happen to be somebody who loves to sing, or if you know somebody who is also a singer, you may want to just keep an eye out at K1053.com, because we will be opening up our auditions within these next couple of weeks. I just wanted to give you guys that little heads up that the karaoke contest is happening again this year, and we will be opening up auditions soon. I look forward to seeing you guys, and I hope that none of you guys get too scared or too afraid to get judged or anything. If it's needed, I will be back behind you being your backup dancer. I'm not the greatest, but I will definitely keep that attention off of you if it means that you will be able to show people your amazing talent. So don't miss out on the karaoke contest. It's going to be happening soon. Next up, we have songs like Tit for Tat and Need Your Love by One Republic here in K105.3, Jackson's Hit Music.
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0: That was Need Your Love by OneRepublic on K105.3, Jackson's Hit Music. On this date in 2015, the confusing song I Can't Feel My Face by The Weeknd was released. The only reason why I still call it confusing is I've never understood the line, I can't feel my face when I'm with you. Why? Why can't you feel your face? That is a very weird thing to not be able to feel. And it's just, it's strange. Like, are you sitting there whole face drooping because you can't feel any of it? It's just, I don't know. But that is how I feel about it. But still to this day, it is a hit. It is a song that everybody is loving. And if it plays in a public place, I always see at least one person doing a little dance too. I will even say it gets me sometimes, but I can't help but stop and question, why can't you feel your face? That's really weird. Next up, we have songs like I Love It, I Love It, I Love It by Bella Kay, and so much more here in K105.3, Jackson's Hit Music.
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0: 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Forecast calls for a chance of showers with temperatures minimum 89 degrees. Tonight, there's going to be a chance of thunderstorms with temperatures sitting low around 66. Looking to Tuesday, there'll be a chance of showers with a high near 84.

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0: Those I Just Met by Bruno Mars on K105.3, Jackson's Hit Music. 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
0: 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Another home sold. You could be next. Forecast calls for a chance of showers with temperatures mid around 89 degrees. Tonight, there's going to be a chance of thunderstorms with temperatures sitting low around 66. Looking into Tuesday, there'll be a chance of showers with a high near 84.

0: That was The Great Divide by Noah Kahan on K105.3, Jackson's Hit Music. 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

0: That was Roommates by Hilary Duff on K105.3, Jackson's Hit Music. 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

Ooh's, The Direction of Greatness. Forecast calls for a chance of showers with temperatures mainly on 89 degrees. Tonight, there's may be a chance of thunderstorms with temperatures sitting low around 66. Looking to Tuesday, there'll be a chance of showers with a high near 84.

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0: That was Dracula by Tame Impala and Genie on K105.3, Jackson's Hit Music. What's up, Jackson? You're listening with me, Kiki, on this marvelous Money Monday. You know, I never really heard of Tame Impala as a band until I started watching a random Australian show on, I don't know, Adult Swim or something. But in the show, they are going on a nice little road trip to go see Tame Impala play, guys. And they were singing it, like they were singing in their Aussie voice about Tame Impala and how good they are. So I decided I will only say it the way that they did. And then directly after that, we started playing a lot more of their songs. So I hope you guys enjoy the way that I say it. I really haven't looked into any other way to say it because I like that Australian way. Next up, we have songs like The Fate of Ophelia and Break My Heart by Dua Lipa on K105.3, Jackson's Hit Music.
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0: 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IST, bring the heat since 1943. The forecast calls for some chances of showers with temperatures mainly on 89 degrees. Tonight, there's may be a chance of thunderstorms with temperatures sitting low around 66. Looking into Tuesday, there'll be a chance of showers with a high near 84.

0: That was Rain Me In by Sam Thunder on K105.3, Jackson's Hit Music. 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

0: That was Wake Up Calling by Papa Roach on K105.3, Jackson's Hit Music. I hope you guys enjoyed listening with me, Kiki, on this marvelous Monday, because this will be it for me in the studio today. But I'll be right back in the studio at 2 p.m. tomorrow to rock it out with you guys. So I'll leave you behind with some good songs like Scream and Shout, Good Time, and so much more here on K105.3, Jackson's Hit Music.
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0: The forecast calls for a chance of showers with temperatures may around 89 degrees. Tonight, there's going to be a chance of thunderstorms with temperatures sitting low around 66. Looking into Tuesday, there'll be a chance of showers with a high near 84.

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1: It's Nightly with Jade and Tyler, and I don't know if I'm the only one with this experience. I can't be. You know when you fall in love with an artist on the come up, and then, Tyler, they have this huge mainstream success, and you're like, nah, they belong to everybody now. I don't feel like a fan anymore. They're giving themselves away. You ever feel like that with your faves when you start to see them get mega big and you feel like they're kind of losing touch with the OGs that were there since day one?
2: You know, I'm there with kind of what TV shows and like Stranger Things. I heard so much Stranger Things talk that I was turned off by it. I'm like, I don't want to see this show. Everybody sees that it's the greatest thing ever. No, I know what the greatest show ever. It's called Seinfeld. So
1: I get that, though. I feel you. When stuff becomes too overhyped, it's like, do I even want to dig in?
2: I'm here with this first one, food trucks. Like when you find a good food truck and then it becomes like super busy, next thing you know, the prices go up and then it's like 30 minutes to get your favorite food from the food truck. That makes me angry.
1: Oh, Tyler, it's always going to be a huge food influencer that's going to blow up our gym. And then we can never even make it back to the front of the window anymore. Line's too crazy.
2: How about this Pokemon cards? Remember, like, they used to be a fun hobby. Now people are attacking people at stores because they can find the cards and then sell them.
1: I didn't know it was getting that crazy.
2: Oh, yeah. It's like they'll stock something at Target and like 30 seconds later, their little grummy hands are in there.
1: Savages. Damn.
2: Or even like thrift shops. They were ruined by resellers. Like people, usually it'd be like a fun thing to do. Like, hey, on a Saturday afternoon, hey, let's go to the thrift shop. Now there's like people that are there instantly trying to get stuff so they can resell it.
1: You're so right. I actually just saw someone complaining about like this boutique that had these super hyped up prices. And somebody was like, yo, I just did a Google like reverse image search. They put like 10 times the price of what it actually was. So yeah, that's a bummer.
2: And how about last one? Etsy. It used to be a great place for unique handmade goods. Now it's flooded with cheap mass-produced items.
1: Etsy has always been expensive. I've never been an Etsy girl. I'm not going to lie to you. You know, this has got me thinking, if you've got one you want to add to our list, text it to 855-NIGHT-JT. What was ruined because too many people discovered it?
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17: 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Progress begins with birds. Yes, birds. The very ones we see and hear every day. That's because birds are more than birds. They're sentinels that reveal the health of our planet, and by helping them thrive, we thrive as well. Audubon is a place where hope takes flight. Because at Audubon, it all begins with birds.
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0: for jobs, or building a resume, they've got you. 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
1: 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Freedom isn't free. Rolling strong. 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